0: 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Take it out with my boy Shot Out, because that boy Shot Out on 106.1.
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Right now, you live from the Crab Pot with Shout Out on Power 106.1. You already know.

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0: Said I'm never lacking, always put you packing with them. 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
0: Feeling sturdy, man.
1: Shit's

0: Pizza, that boy Pop Smoke. Hey, man, if you get ready, jump into the second independent pick of the week. That's right, the second independent pick of the week brought to you by who? Curly's Gold, Curly's Gold. That's right, Curly's Gold. The only jewelry store in the Ville, been in business almost 30 years. All the other ones popping up talking about they this and they that. They got a showroom flow and they got all this. Go over there, try to knock your head off like Icebox. Look here, man. Curly been in the hood, been taking care. If he good enough for your uncle, good enough for auntie, good enough for grandma, boy, good enough for you, boy. You know what I'm saying? Don't get brand new just because somebody over in Bay Meadow. But look here, 5711 Norwood Avenue. Go over there and see him. Hey, man, got to tell you this right now. I figure I jump into this record. Now, this record was close to me. I'm the only person in the Ville, and I stopped the music when I say this. Nobody else in the Ville was rocking this man's record. And I told the program director, this album was going to win the Grammys. They ain't believe me. Sweep won all of the Grammys. And it's one of my favorite songs from the album. If you never really listened to that Killer Mike album, I'm bringing it back because I want you to listen to this record. Shed tears. I remember dropping my babies off at the church nursery. You ain't never dropped your babies off at the church nursery. Man, shut up.
1: Same as you, I guess. Except that I don't try to have it both ways. Are you calling me a tall man? Well, none of us would pick for our militancy now, will we? Al, why don't you go away and let me alone?
2: Why don't you join the team, man?
1: Team? Man, I'm not playing any games.
2: Come on, wait a minute. No, wait a minute. This fool is crazy, man.

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real serious note, I need y'all to pay attention. Coming up with this upcoming midterm election, boy, I need y'all to vote like slavery is on the ballot. Do you hear what I say? I need y'all to get out there and vote like being put back as a slave is on the ballot. That means if you don't vote, well, you're going to be picking cotton. Think about that now. If it was on the ballot, would you go vote? If it was on the ballot, you would be voting, wouldn't you? That's how serious it is. They turning things back, man. They turning things back. Jim Crow 2.0, man. Y'all got to wake up. All that talking about, man, they going to do what they going to do. Man, vote who? Boy, you need to vote, man. And you need to protest. Boy, y'all stand in line for some J's, don't you? Okay. But they stand in line to give you that bag to pick that cotton again. Okay. Look here, boy. Y'all better wake up. Let's get it right here on Lil Twist, Lil Wayne, Addy. Yo, y'all better wake up.

Hold up. 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

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Told this

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0: Duval, what's up? This Charleston White, your boy, a.k.a. Rat Williams. And whenever I'm in Duval, I'm listening to Shout Out on Live from Crab Pot on Power 106.1, True Hip Hop.
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2: Y'all heard the big voice say? Y'all heard the big voice say? Y'all hear the instrumental too? Hey, man, Duval. And when I say Duval, I mean Florida too at the same time. We got a real fighter in the ring. And she in the ring fighting for us. She fighting the powers that be. You hear what I say? And I'm talking about the one and only, Miss Angie Nixon. Uh-huh. Yeah, buddy. That's who I'm talking about. Man, we got to stand behind this lady because she is willing to fight. You know, we look for the next Malcolm X. We look for the next Martin Luther King. We're looking for the next leader. And she has presented herself in a female form. You hear what I say? We got to stand behind this lady. I don't care what she running for. She finna get ready to run for Senate. She playing that sit-in, and she fighting for us. She know what the city is doing. She know what the state is doing. She see what the country is going. But I'm going to tell y'all what I need y'all to do. Stand behind them and stop all that crap.
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1: 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So my friend Brio Warren has something to say.
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10: I know somebody that got into an accident. I asked him, did he call somebody? He said, I called my mom. I said, I ain't talking about your mom. Did you call somebody? He told me no. I asked him, why not? He told me he don't think he have a case. I said, what, you went to law school, son? You ain't supposed to know. You supposed to call. Tell me what happened. He said he was on the expressway. He was speeding. I asked him how fast he was going. He told

0: I'm Action News Jax anchor Tanika Hughes. A lot happens in a day, and every day at 5, we get you caught up on the big stories.
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12: 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And we live in the crowd pack. 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

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Oh, got it out the mud, 6-1-0 thug. Oh, top real sleek, big tip, big gun. 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Oh, never been a vote or lame old, never switched up on the gang. Oh, street cred good always. 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He Mr. Giddy done, I'm Mrs. One of One. Fall in love every time we link. He got me sprung.com. 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Yeah, we both outside. That's my type, but here.

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This is your kinfolk, Kia Jean, actor from They Clone Tyrone, producer, artist, all right? And right now, I'm sliding with my kinfolk shout out. And we coming at you live from the crab pot right here on Power 106.1. You dig me.

0: Yeah, back in the flesh. Ooh. Yeah.
1: Live from the crowd, Pop Power 106.1, True Hip Hop. That was an exclusive. Ain't nobody else doing what we doing, man. We bringing you the exclusive. You know it's over there on other places, on other platforms. But ain't no other station in the Ville giving it to you like we giving it to you. That was that brand new with Shebang by Drizzy Drake. Uh-huh. He coming out, boy, that boy did three albums, boy. Three albums. Boy, probably about 30 million, 40 million, 50 million views already in like a day. Ain't playing no games, man. Ain't playing no games. You know what I'm saying? Probably by Monday, he probably be at 100 million. 100 million. Know how much screaming that is? Know how much money on he finna get? You know what I'm talking about? Just quick like that. Plus the other platform. You know what I'm talking about? And this young lady gonna be getting it too. Yeah, this young lady, Destiny Riders, with the banger featuring Offset. Uh-huh. You know she got a big feature like that. They putting some money on them. Name of the record, Addicted. What we listening to right here on the crap pot, baby.

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0: Yeah.

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15: I know somebody that got into an accident. I asked him, did he call somebody? He said, I called my mom. I said, I ain't talking about your mom. Did you call somebody? He told me no. I asked him, why not? He told me he don't think he have a case. I said, what, you went to law school, son? You ain't supposed to know. You supposed to call. Tell me what happened. He said he was on the expressway. He was speeding. I asked him how fast he was going. He told

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6: Yo, yo, yo, Jacksonville. Yes, man. I know it early, but make your way down to the 12th annual, 12 years, Bright Colors. That's right, ladies, Bright Colors. Make your way down there, ending at 11 p.m. You know what I'm saying? I got to get there right now.
5: Get inside the mix. Hey, man, I ain't going to hold you, bro. We already know what time it is. You know we got to get you to work. So let's just get to the mix real quick.

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1: 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I'm

ratchet. 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

0: And this time, ask me to dig deep, I'll gladly explain it. Yeah. 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
1: Live from the Grand Pop Power 106.1 True Hip Hop. It's your man, shout out right here on the station that do what it do. Man, look here. Power 106.1. You know where you at. And we breaking it. We breaking more of the brand new album from that boy, the Iceman, Drizzy Drake. Make them cry. That's right. We going to make them cry. I'm talking about the people over there across the street, man. Because they can't do what we doing. I don't care. Go over there and tell them I said what I said, and I said what I said, and I meant what I said. This is the number one station in the V. Let's jump into it right now. You know what I'm doing over here. I'm shot calling. It's shout out. You heard me, baby.

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1: Appreciate you, Puka. Appreciate you. Hey, man, if you get ready to jump into the third independent pick of the week, that's right, the third independent pick of the week. And it's that boy Sosa, man, with that bangle. You know what it is. He doing it. Let's go.

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4: 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I said, what, you went to law school, son? You ain't supposed to know. You supposed to call. Tell me what happened. He said he was on the expressway. He was speeding. I asked him how fast he was going. He told

0: 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I gave you everything. The 98 degree days with the thermostat at 68. 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
1: Now this is a real Jesus Take the Wheel moment right here. And I can't make this kind of stuff up, man. And it's going on right now. This is a serious time, man. More than 60 black children is missing right now in the state of Virginia. In the last month, it's accounting for more than a third of all missing children in the United States, man. And this is not, it's not by chance. It's not by accident. This is an attack, man. And what's crazy is when they come up missing, especially the young black men, when we find them, we're finding them dismembered. We're finding them with a lot of crazy things being done to them. Or suicide by hanging themselves. And you know, in our culture, that ain't even it. Come on, man. They hung us long enough. You think we gonna hang ourselves? It's a lot of ways to live. Like I say, there's a million ways to die. Choose one. But hanging yourself ain't gonna be one as a black man. I just don't see it. We got a lot of kids missing. Don't let your children run free. Remember back in the day, you know what I'm saying? Mama ain't let you spend the night everywhere. Mama ain't let you just go everywhere. We got to get back to that. We got to protect these children. They are our future. And if we don't protect them, I don't think we're going to have one. So I'm telling the parents, please wake up, take care of these children. And we got to keep praying. Jesus, take the wheel.
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0: Once you understand that pizza is made in a circle, put in a square box, and fed to you in triangles, then you might understand.
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0: Vibe.
1: Yeah. Hey, what's happening, world? You know what it is, Young and Bree, the project president, Double MG representer. And you know whenever I'm in Duval, I'm vibing with the big homie. 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

hear you like I'm young. You better not ever go to cell block one. To any that talk to them and they in love, just make sure you hide your little sister from them. They tell me Chubb's the only one that get your hand-me-downs and party at the party playing with his nose now. And Baka got a weird case, why is he around? Certified lover boys, certified pedophiles. Wop, wop, wop, wop, wop, that boom up. Wop, wop, wop, wop, wop, I'ma do my stuff. Why you trolling like a, ain't you tired? Trying to strike a chord, and it's probably A minor.

they not like him. But you know who not like who? That boy, the Iceman. Uh-huh, he back on that what? On that thing. You hear what I say? He not playing with that boy. Dropped 3 albums in 1 night. Uh-huh. It's a whole lot of stuff that he talking. Man, I was on YouTube, man. It's a video after video after video after video. And I'm trying to listen and see who he talking about on each one of these songs. You know what I'm saying? He got another song talking about, yeah, your baby mama ain't even post your song or something like that. Who you talking about? I'm trying to figure it all out. You know what I'm saying? It's just too much to take in at once. It's just too much. I don't know how you find all that time, man. I got work to do. You know what I'm saying? Trying to figure out what Drake talking about. Hey, we ready to jump into the third spin of the first independent pick. And it's that boy, that's that young lady. I'm up in it, because I'm thinking about Offset. I'm thinking about Offset. She got Offset on the record, man. I apologize. Destiny Rhymes with that boy.

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0: friend do.
1: You heard what she say. That was Boss Gang Cushington with Friend Do right here on the number one show in the Ville. You know what it is, live from the Crab Pot. You know who I am, the heartbeat of the Bangum. Shout out. You know I keep this thing pumping. I'm finna get ready to jump into this another one right here. 2 Chainz. Yeah. You know what they say about me. I'm different.
2: Let's get it. What's that on that beat?
3: I'm different. Yeah, I'm different. 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Yeah, I'm different. 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

0: 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I'm different, yeah, I'm different. 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
1: Yo, Sherwood, for your morning commute tomorrow, remember us. More music for your morning. Tap into the Didi in the Morning Show on Power 106.1 True Hip.

0: some bills and I'll be right back. But y'all stay with me. Got some more of them bangers coming right back at you right after this right here.
1: Duval, what's happening?
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1: This is Sean Knight, Middays, and resident father here at Power 106.1. And there's nothing in this world like the love a father has for his daughter. It's their first hero, her first protector, and forever her biggest fan. So my friend Brio Warren has something to say.
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1: Yeah, they want to eat off my plate. 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When I had my vision, you couldn't see.
2: I'm off to better things. I'm only doing shit that's gonna make me elevate. Only one people around that's gonna make me better.
1: And that, it's so ooh, they ask how I get that ooh. I'm too busy and it's money, kind of shattered. My daddy let me down, but I promise you I won't let him. I won't say that man, but won't make me better. Need my bus to be for an accident, get that letter.
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0: It's your man, Mr. Jacksonville. Shout out. I got to get up out the D-O-O-R. Remember, man, the OG always told me all problems are solved with prayer and money. So keep praying and keep getting to some of that money on, man. Y'all remember it's a very serious time right now, man. So we need to start showing each other love and start coming together again, man. Come together day. 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Love y'all. 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
1: Let's go.
2: 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High freak, put the world in a hand.

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Yeah, what's up? It's your girl G Blanco checking in. Whenever I'm in Duval, I'm listening to Power 106.1, live from the Crab Pop with Shout Out. Let's go.

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13: 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Tell me what happened. He said he was on the expressway. 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

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You're recording. 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

0: and resident father here at Power 106.1. And there's nothing in this world like the love a father has for his daughter. It's their first hero, her first protector, and forever her biggest fan. So my friend Brio Warren has something to say.
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12: I know somebody that got into an accident. I asked him, did he call somebody? 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I said, I ain't talking about your mom. Did you call somebody? He told me no. I asked him, why not? He told me he don't think he have a case. I said, what, you went to law school, son? You ain't supposed to know. You supposed to call. Tell me what happened. He said he was on the expressway. He was speeding. I asked him how fast he was going. He told me

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12: Pop that thing, let it clap, let it clap. 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
1: Broski, you know what I'm saying? 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
11: 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I said, what, you went to law school, son? You ain't supposed to know. You supposed to call. Tell me what happened. He said he was on the expressway. He was speeding. I asked him how fast he was going.

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There's no substitution for prizes.

0: 62 to use their name, photograph, voice, or likeness for advertising and publicity purposes without additional consideration. WJGL HD2 reserves the right to make rule or contest changes without notice at any time. The decision of the WJGL HD2 management and the interpretation of these rules is final. By participating, persons agree to be bound by the decision of the judges and official rules. WJGL HD2, its representatives, agencies, and employees are not responsible for any liabilities arising directly from or indirect from the award and or use of the prize. Additional rules may be added for specific contests at the discretion of the station. A complete copy of these rules can be obtained at power1061.com.
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1: Yeah, I kind of put the cup down for a minute, but honestly, it ain't nobody's business what's in my cup, what's in your cup, what's in their cup. It's your cup. 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I probably should pick that cup back up.
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1: 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Stream the music. 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

0: Good morning and welcome to the show. It is Monday. It's Dee Dee in the morning. I got some people with me. There is Jay Cruz, Trey G, and comedian J.J. Williamson.
1: Hold on. You with us, if anything.
0: I know, that's right. Yeah. Yeah. You're right, Trey. We with you.
1: Yeah, you with us.
0: All right, you're absolutely right. I hope you had a good weekend. Must have been a spicy one, huh, Trey?
1: I got some wrists.
2: He's so spicy.
1: I got some wrists.
0: We early in the morning coming for me. We just got here.
2: You gotta always be prepared.
0: I know it. We just got here.
1: Yep.
0: It is Monday, May 18th, National Visit Your Relatives Day.
2: I would love to.
0: I like that. Mm-hmm. National HIV Vaccine Awareness Day.
1: Huge. That's dope. Very huge.
2: I used to take people out.
0: All right, here's another one. It's National No Dirty Dishes Day.
3: I don't like dirty dishes in my
1: I can't stand them either.
3: Yeah, I wash dishes every day.
0: Do you really? You don't like dishes in the sink? I don't either.
1: Yeah,
0: okay.
1: True.
0: Let me see. Here's another one. It's International Museum Day.
2: Shout out to museums, and they're free. Great place.
1: Like the Louvre.
0: I love museums.
1: Yeah.
0: I just went to Louisville. I did the Ali Museum.
1: Right. Okay.
0: South Carolina's got a great African museum you need to go to.
1: Yeah.
0: What else? I've been to a lot of different museums. Do you know they're opening a Juneteenth museum in Fort Worth?
1: That's
0: the birthplace of Opal Lee, the grandmother.
1: Juneteenth. That's so dope.
0: Yeah.
2: Haven't you been to a weed museum?
3: I have.
0: You've been to a weed museum?
3: Yeah.
0: I went to a sex museum once.
2: See what I'm saying?
0: Yeah, in Amsterdam.
3: Sex museum.
0: I went all through there. You would never believe what's in it.
2: I went.
3: Oh, freaky day.
0: Sex toys. All right, let's celebrate. Let's celebrate birthdays. All right. Happy birthday goes out to the football player, Travis Hunter.
1: Damn.
0: Didn't he and his wife have a baby?
3: Yep.
0: And people left the wife alone. Remember, she came out with tips, though, for all of the wives.
1: On draft day.
0: Yep.
2: I told you, I believed in her and them.
0: Yeah. You believe in them?
2: I actually do.
0: So far, they've been quiet.
2: I know, I'm telling you.
0: Let me see. Happy birthday goes out to the actor Matt Long.
1: Okay.
0: Don't know.
2: He sounds so familiar.
0: Our producer Tracy's looking him up now, I'm sure. Tracy, who is Matt Long? Do we know him?
4: The show Manifest on NBC?
2: No, this guy should not be on the list.
4: Okay, you're not going to know
3: him.
0: He's on Manifest on NBC. Okay.
2: Shout
1: out to him, though.
0: All right, happy birthday, Matt. Hey, listen, let's get into this. We do it.
2: Hope you listen.
0: Every day we get somebody we don't know. We'll be like, who? Here we go. Let's do this. This is all about our early morning memes.
1: Come on.
0: Mine just says this. I ain't dating nobody co-parenting a pet with their ex. You just lost your mind if that's what you're doing. Have you seen that? People do that. They be co-parenting pets.
2: Nah.
1: Hell no.
0: I ain't dating you if that's the case.
2: God. All right, here we go. I'm a dad. If you're a dad, I got a dad joke. Please feel free to use this. Y'all ready?
1: Okay, let's go.
2: Let me sit up. Got a great pizza joke for you.
0: Pizza?
2: Never mind. It's too cheesy.
1: Okay. All right. Not terrible. It wasn't terrible. Not terrible. You caught me off guard.
2: Mwah.
1: I got one.
0: I hate it. It's so dumb.
1: It wasn't terrible. The delivery was really good, too.
0: Yeah, it was.
1: Very good delivery.
2: I know,
1: mine is short and sweet. It says, I knew money changed people, but damn, food stamps, too?
0: Come on.
2: You see how many ones I got?
3: All right, here we go. Due to these gas prices, a man hanging out the passenger side of his best friend ride is no longer a scrub.
2: What is it?
3: He's a man making smart financial decisions.
1: Come on now.
3: Just because I'm on this side don't mean nothing, baby. You can give me your number now.
0: That's a good
2: passenger
0: one.
2: Side.
0: All righty. That's how we kick the show off with our early morning memes. Coming up this morning, financial expert Ash Cash will take us through there with our finances.
1: Mm.
0: All right. Plus, somebody hit me up in my DMs needing some help. Wait till you hear that. And we got more money for you inside our $1,000 minute game. All of this is coming up. It is Monday. It's a great week, y'all. Here we go. It's Dee Dee in the morning.
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0: Good morning, Dee Dee. In the morning, everybody is here. There is Jay Cruz. I'm looking at him. And also I see Trey G over there. But JJ was talking to me, and he said that he's tired. But the gas price is too much
1: for
0: you?
1: Oh, my God. Gas is going crazy for everybody around the world. Not just here. Not just in the United States, but all over the world, man. Mm. So since gas been high, a lot of things have changed in people's lives.
0: Mm-hmm.
1: Made them live a little different since gas been high. Here's one right here, man. Them grocery store runs. Them grocery store runs. Because, you know, people go to the grocery store, man, you try to get everything at once. But sometimes you got to go every other day. You might need a tomato. You may need some grapes or some milk and everything. But them grocery store runs, look, you be like, look, you better get it now. Because whatever we get now, that's going to have to last for a month. Don't have to last for a month. Where you hang out now?
0: Why you hang out around your neighborhood?
1: I don't go no further than three lights. No, hey, everything I got to do is in three lights: gas, movies, dancing, meeting somebody. If you in that area, three lights, I see you. Them out of town trips. That ain't happening too much. It got to be something very important.
2: JJ, staycations.
1: Oh, that, come on, man, come on down here and play some golf. I'm about to play up here. Hey, we just have to FaceTime each other, and you play where you at, and we'll keep score like that. Again, these are just some things that has changed in people's lives since gas is so high. Ain't no more drop-offs. You know somebody be getting them drop-offs with folks like, hey, man, can you run me over here?
0: No.
1: I ain't no more running you over nowhere. Them days over, buddy.
2: You need to actually run over there.
1: Yeah, you need to run over there. Get in shape.
2: Get healthy.
1: Since gas been so high, valet parking? You know valet, $30-$40. You can't do that no more. Put gas in your car? I'm gonna walk across the street.
2: Nope, I don't care.
1: I'm going to park down the street and walk. Mm-hmm. I don't give a damn. If I'm in a wedding tuck, you're the bridesmaid, you better have somebody hold that back for you. Gas too high. Again, these are just a few things that have truly changed since gas been high. Going to church?
0: Really? Oh, now, come on.
1: Let's be honest. Now, you got to choose. You want to go in the morning and the evening?
2: Oh.
1: You ain't going to be able to do both.
2: Oh, okay.
1: You ain't going to be able to do both. You can't go to church at 11 then think I'm going to come back to evening worship. Teach me at 11. Mm-hmm. You better let me know everything.
0: No Bible study.
1: Bible study gonna have to be on Zoom now. Bible study gonna have to be on Zoom since gas so high. Now gas so high, hey, you can't fill your car tank up all the way no more. Hey, put this on that.
2: That's it.
1: That's it. You don't even want nobody to know what you giving them. Put this on that. On pump three. Put this on pump three right here, man.
2: So
1: again,
2: down.
1: Man, gas has just went so high. So, man, some things that we just can't do no more.
0: Now, what about, you know, back in the day, somebody be like, here, let me get you $5 to drop me off, you know, for some gas.
1: $5?
0: I mean, well, damn.
1: $5? That's just the bag out.
0: how much it require for somebody that you be like, I'll drop you off, how much you want?
1: I'm going to need at least $45.
0: $45.
1: You know how high gas is? $45 ain't a third of a tank.
2: It's a third of a tank.
0: So you mean to tell me to drop somebody and be like, hey, man, can you just drop me off? I'll pay you some gas money.
1: I need $45.
3: Ain't gonna lie, I was at the store the other day, and this lady, she had won $10 on a scratch off. She said, I'm gonna give that to my neighbor since she drove me up here.
0: No!
1: Damn! I said she gonna be mad at you, baby. Boy, you can't get nobody no $10 no more. That's an insult.
3: $10. And I got to use gas to go cash it now.
0: That's a spit of gas.
1: I pulled up to a pump one time. I saw somebody put $2 in there. I said, they ain't do nothing but go to the light. You might want to bag back in.
2: To guess it.
1: Really? Man.
0: Oh,
1: we just want to see our gas hand move just a tad bit. Just a tad bit. Mm-hmm. You know how when the red light come on, if we can get that red light off, we swear we got a full tank of gas. Y'all be careful out here, man. They going to go down. We just don't know when.
0: All right. Thank you for that, JJ. All right, y'all. It's Dee Dee in the morning.
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4: Do I need something with this title?
5: Exactly. Right there.
6: Where are you going?

0: Good morning, it's Dee Dee in the morning. Guys, I gotta tell you, we gotta get to the hot topics. I need to find out what's going on with Drake. So I'm hearing Drake was taking shots at everybody almost. And I want to get a list of who Drake was talking about on his album. And then I just found out it ain't one album. Let's get into it, y'all. Here we go.
1: Let her cook.
2: Hot topics. Woo! Only on Dee Dee in the morning.
0: Before we do anything, they said Charles Barkley, I guess, was out here first talking about, homophobia in sports?
3: In sports, man. You know, recently, man, we lost a couple of NBA players, man. Brandon Clark from the Memphis Grizzlies and former NBA player Jason Collins, who was the first open gay NBA player. Well, you know, Charles Barkley was on Inside the NBA, which is my favorite show, man, and he was talking about homophobia.
4: And you say 13 years ago, I say, well, what's the big deal? It's, you know, openly gay, what's the big deal? Well, 13 years ago was a big deal. And the reason why it doesn't feel as big now is because of people like him.
5: Yeah, but Kenny, in fairness now, if another guy did it, it would still be a big deal because we live in a homophobic society. First of all, anybody who think we ain't got a bunch of gay players in all sports, they're just stupid. But there is such animosity toward the gay community, and that's what's really unfortunate. If you think there are not more gay players in the NFL, Major League Baseball, and the NBA, you're just stupid.
3: Yeah.
0: Now, there is one gay player that I didn't fell in love with. I don't know his name, but he plays volleyball. Y'all know him? Anybody seen him online on social media?
6: I know the guy that you're talking about, yes. I don't know if he's gay, is he?
0: I think he is.
6: He has mannerisms for sure.
0: He's not?
6: That are very spicy. I don't know.
0: He'll do a spike or something and then snap and throw his hand up.
7: Boy.
0: And
7: say
0: walk
7: he is.
0: Off.
7: Yeah.
6: Really?
0: I know it. Oh, he's amazing. I love it. I love him. He's a volleyball player. Oh, I'm in love with him.
6: Yeah, he been going viral here lately, too, on social media.
0: Because he's so spicy.
6: Absolutely.
0: He's so spicy. But that's interesting that Charles Barkley would say that there's a lot in the NBA, NFL, all of them.
3: Yeah, in all major sports.
0: I can imagine. And just not saying a word.
3: Yeah.
0: Hey, the other thing we got to talk about, I just found out. I didn't realize. So Drake finally dropped his project, right?
3: No.
0: He didn't drop it.
6: No. He dropped three albums.
0: There it is. That's what I found out. My God. Did y'all expect three?
6: I did not expect. I don't think anybody expected three. I did see whispers on my social media, though, that he was dropping a second album, late last night. So, but nobody imagined that it would be three albums. So he has Iceman, which is heavily rap. He also has Habidi, which is a dance hall kind of inspired album. And then he has Maid of Honor, which is like completely R&B.
0: This is why he been quiet. That boy been in the lab, as they would say, in the studio.
6: But this is how you roll out an album. This is how you do it.
0: Yeah.
6: You know what I'm saying? You build up excitement and then you drop all of this music on people. You know what I'm saying?
7: But Chris Brown just did the same thing and people didn't like it as much. It's a lot of music, y'all.
6: It wasn't a lot of build-up.
0: Here is what everybody is saying. Some people online. Somebody said, three albums is insane. How am I supposed to learn all these lyrics in one day? Trey, was that you? Because Trey know all the lyrics.
6: They said
0: Spotify and Apple Music both have crashed following the release of Drake's three new albums, y'all.
6: After listening to the albums, or like at least one of them, I can understand why. He taking shots at damn near everybody.
0: Ooh, now tell me, who's he taking shots at?
6: He took shots at DJ Mustard. He took shots, of course, at Kendrick Lamar. He took shots at Rick Ross, J. Cole, Jay-Z.
0: Damn.
6: DJ Khaled.
0: It sounds like everybody in the hip-hop industry.
6: Yeah, he took shots. But there was some reconciliation.
0: He liked some people who?
6: He actually reconciled with Future on the album as well.
0: Okay.
6: Him and Future got back together. He has a song on there called Ran to Atlanta. Which is also a shot at Kendrick Lamar. That song title itself is a shot.
7: I love how in the picture with Future, you don't see Future, you just see the back of his head. It took me a second to figure out who it was. Did y'all also hear that he's thinking about doing a trilogy tour in the summer with the album?
0: I'm like,
7: yo, this is crazy.
0: Somebody said, three albums, this ninja better not be retiring.
6: Oh, God.
0: Everybody's talking about that. Drake dropping three surprise albums in the same night is one of the most legendary things no superstar artist has ever done.
6: Yeah. I don't think he retired. He just had to get a lot off his chest.
0: I think so, too.
3: Yeah. Well, I was going to download all three of them, but you know what I'm doing? I'm going to wait on Trey.
0: I know it, because Trey going to tell
3: us. He don't know
0: it. So he went in on everybody. And then they said, I guess he revealed something about his father.
6: His father, his father is battling a really serious disease.
8: How many times have you tried to tell me I had a report?

0: His dad Dennis has cancer. We battling stages, is what he says. So, shouts out to his father.
1: But he went in on everybody. I want to hear more about this album. I really do.
0: It sounds good.
1: We've been waiting on Drake. So, Trey's going to have to break it all down for us, everybody. Yes. He's going to have to. All right, that's all on the way. Also, coming up, we got $1,000 for you next. It's Dee Dee in the morning.
2: She ain't even all that. She ain't even like that. Ain't no mama white.

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1: Oh, I know. Boy, oh boy. Or barely awake. Paddle to the metal. Oh, man. I should do this for a living.
0: It feels good to be Boatu. It feels good to Geico.
3: Bill Bennett.
4: Bill Bennett. After right. He left in a Capri.
3: and he did. All right. Coming up next, we got the five things you need to know to start your day. It's Dee Dee in the morning.
5: Jay White, turn me up. Miami. That's for all my scammers and my kid money.

0: 104-1061. Good morning, Duval. I see you crossing over Dane's Point Bridge right now. I sure hope you have a wonderful day, all right? It's Dee Dee in the morning. Good morning. It's Dee Dee in the morning. We're all here on a Monday. Yes, it is. It is May 18th. J. Cruz, Trey G, and comedian J.J. Williams. And let's get right into the five things you need to know to start your day.
1: Number one. The five things you need to know right now on Dee Dee in the morning.
0: Oh, God. We woke up. It's a Monday. You woke up to you woke up to something else your dude then did.
2: Not my dude.
0: Yeah. Your president sat up there now and posted memes and this and that and him pressing buttons and things like that to Iran. Take a listen.
3: This morning, President Trump with a new threat to Iran, warning time is running out to reach a peace deal. Trump saying, quote, they better get moving fast or there won't be anything left of them. The president posting what appear to be AI-generated images of him pressing a red button with explosions and a mushroom cloud on the screens around him. Oil prices rising overnight after a drone strike on a nuclear plant in the United Arab Emirates. Gas prices here at home now averaging around $4.50 a gallon. Republicans acknowledging little can be done to lower prices beyond reopening the Strait of Hormuz. The war and its economic toll have damaged the president's approval ratings, but his sway within the Republican Party remains strong.
0: So I just want everybody to know, yeah, that's all we woke up to today. My only thing about this is, hey, dude, we're all finding out you lying to us because you went to China to try to get them to help you when it came to Iran and opening the Strait of Hormuz. So all the stuff you've been claiming about winning, we're finding out is a lie.
4: Oh, Lord.
5: Well, yeah, it's all like a lie. To exaggerate everything, right?
0: Yeah, so it's all a lie.
5: Also, Dee Dee, you know how Iran was really good at the memes and stuff, those videos that was making everybody laugh?
0: Mm-hmm.
5: I feel like he felt like he took a loss with that, too. So he had to put up his own little meme of him pushing a button or something like, oh, I could do social media too.
0: He's been doing that for a while now, it seems. Both of them been trading, videos.
6: He don't even know. Yeah, exactly.
7: Well, ladies and gentlemen, let's talk about the NBA, man. The Final Four of the NBA playoffs is already set.
6: Uh-oh.
7: We got the Western Conference. We got the San Antonio Spurs versus the Oklahoma City Thunder. Shout out to them. And the Cleveland Cavaliers versus the Knicks in the Eastern Conference. Now, a lot of people have been going on, man. There's been a rumor that their game was rigged.
6: Mm. Which one?
7: The Cleveland game versus Detroit.
0: Really?
6: Oh, wow.
7: Now, somebody leaked from ABC the promo for the Eastern Conference Finals before the game even took place. They had Cleveland and New York.
0: But I thought that they do that sometimes just to prepare so they're ready.
7: Lot of people are saying that what they say, man. So we'll see, man. But shout out to both of them. And shout out to SGA. Gilgeous Alexander, man. He won the MVP again. He went back-to-back MVPs, man. Shout out to him. And you know what? He took the team shopping. He bought them the expensive watch. I can't pronounce it. Audemars. Watch right there, it ranged from $25,000 to $300,000, man. Got them some golf clubs, some iPhones, some colognes, some Rolexes last year, man. So shout out to him, man.
0: He can afford it.
7: Yeah, he got it.
5: Speaking of somebody else that can afford it, Meg Thee Stallion can afford it not to show up on Broadway anymore. She made history hitting the stage as the first rapper on Broadway, but now she's tapping in after checking out.
8: So finally, after Broadway, I'm home and I am ready to have some me time. But one of my favorite questions that I would get from the hotties after Broadway when I would go out the side door, what are you watching right now? What's your favorite anime? What anime are you into right now, Megan? Who's your favorite character? Right now, on my downtime, I'm feeling like I need a little bit of my magic back. So I think I'm going to start rewatching Black Clover because I need a little bit of Asta energy. I'm definitely going to start rewatching Inuyasha again because it makes me feel like I'm at home. Inuyasha is like my comfort anime. Maybe Yu Yu Hakusho. Like, those make me feel like, oh my gosh, it is late at night. It is past my bedtime. It's like anime. I have definitely been rewatching Death Note, but perhaps. Anyways, y'all, let me know what y'all watching this month. Bye.
6: Meg really shut up. She really is an anime girl.
0: That's what it sounded like. She was like,
6: that's all, folks.
0: Yeah, I was like, huh? Huh, Megan? No wonder. I'm not going to say it. Let's keep it moving.
6: Yeah, don't do that. That's mean.
0: Yeah, right.
6: Can we talk about Iceman, the biggest drop over the weekend?
0: Yes.
6: The homie Drake took shots at damn near everybody in the game, including Rick Ross. Now, Rick Ross sat down, did an interview, and he was speaking about where his beef with Drake actually stems from. And it seemed like Ross is just as confused as we are.
9: Rosé was mentioned. Oh, so that's how it happened.
10: You just defended yourself.
9: Yeah. It ain't even defending. Homie mentioned Ricky Rosé, and Rosé do what he do best. I go bad. I've been doing that a long time. I've always enjoyed giving a spanking if you don't understand what's happening. At that time, Cash Money was positive. It was a good thing we had going, and Cali was the glue. It was just a genuine vibe. When it went left, hey, man, that's for them to figure out. I ain't figuring that out. It's really small talk to me. Once you mention Rosé's name, I'ma enjoy it. That's just me by the pool, BBL Drizzy. You know you had the tummy tuck, the nose reduction.
0: Now, hold on
9: all
0: a second. You can't talk now, Rick. Now, wait a minute.
6: Cut it out.
0: Mr. Ozempic slash, I'm going to get whatever surgery. Come on,
5: stop.
0: Rick.
5: He's been training, ma'am.
0: No, okay.
5: He's been in the gym.
0: All right.
6: I ain't seen not one Rick Ross video in the gym. Me neither. Now that you say that.
5: Yeah. He keep that private.
0: All right. Hey, listen. We'll get into that more about that because Drake really, I listened to all three albums, Trey.
6: Did you?
0: Got a favorite, too. We'll tell you all about that. All right, listen, we got Cash next. It's Didi in the Morning.
1: Let's go back.

Yeah. Oh yeah, yeah. Oh, you know I just be getting out my body sometimes. It's just matching up to my aesthetics, but you know what I'm saying? Motherfuckers don't even be appreciating it. It's cool.

0: good morning across the river. Dames Point and Matthews Bridges are vibing with Dee Dee in the morning. Hi, it's Dee Dee in the morning. Guys, we're going to play our $1,000 minute game. Before we do, though, according to this, I thought this was kind of interesting, you guys. They said 70% of people say they have their high school yearbook. Where is it? Anybody know where theirs is?
1: Absolutely.
0: Where's your high school yearbook?
1: It's in a closet in their office.
0: All right. It's in a closet. In a box or just in the closet?
1: No, it's not in a box. It's just in the closet. You can open the door and see it right. I got my 10th, 11th, 12th, and I got my college.
0: Yeah. All right. Yeah, you have all your.
1: I got all mine.
0: Yeah. All right. That's great. Damn. Jeez. What about you, Cruz?
2: Girl, I don't care nothing about high school. The only thing I might have is like my senior football scrapbook where the cheerleaders make you like a scrapbook.
0: Oh, okay. You play football?
3: Girl, don't play with me. I was decent.
1: I'm glad you clear. You were about to say I was a beast.
0: All right. I mean, like, he said decent. What was your position in high school?
3: Running back.
0: You were running back?
3: Corner.
0: Okay. All right. I didn't know that. I know. I've been working with you this long. I didn't know you played football.
3: I'm going to tackle you.
0: Were you?
1: Uh-oh.
0: I doubt.
4: She's going to run over your ass.
0: For real. All right, Trey, would you play?
5: Hit sticky in here.
0: That's not the question. I'm sorry. Your yearbook. Do you have?
5: First of all, my mama wasn't going to spend that money. She wasn't going to spend that bread to give me no yearbook. Oh. It costs too much.
0: Yeah.
5: Second of all, it's like, I don't care to live.
0: I have mine. It's in the closet. Like yours is in my closet.
5: I have one prom picture. That's it.
1: That's it?
5: One prom picture.
0: See, I didn't go to the prom, so I don't have that. My middle school yearbook and I have my high school yearbook.
3: You look the same in both.
0: Yeah. I was about the same height every day.
1: Next week I'm gonna bring mine in. All I'm right. So y'all can just see some fun.
0: Were you all over the yearbook? Is that why you got it? You were popular?
1: Yeah. I'm kind of popular.
3: Oh, God.
1: Most school spirit.
0: I
1: was a most school spirit. My junior year, I won Mr. Junior class and stuff like that.
0: All right.
3: I got best dressed, but I should have got best looking. I was mad.
0: That's why I keep saying this. I want everybody to know. You know when he came in the other day and said his son was in the National Honor Society? I said, is he yours?
5: Oh, God.
3: He's handsome as hell.
0: Hold on. You hear what Dad was talking about? He's in high school.
1: Yeah.
0: Best dressed, and he was cute. This other one, the son is like, I'm trying to be valedictorian. Or salutatorian.
1: Yeah.
0: Daddy's worried about his looks.
1: Yeah.
3: The day we went to get his award, I was like, look at your outfit. Fix your shirt.
0: He's not worried about that. I love that. He's not yours. Hi, good morning. Who's that?
3: That's too far.
1: That was somebody he sponsored.
3: I hope you don't get a sponsor.
0: Hey, good morning. Who's this?
6: It's Rob.
0: Hey, Rob. How are you doing?
5: Rob.
6: I'm doing good. How y'all doing?
1: We're good, man.
0: Hey, Rob, we were talking about our yearbooks from high school. You still have yours? Where is it?
6: It's probably somewhere under my mom's mattress or something.
0: I love that. Oh, your mama got your yearbook?
6: Yeah, my mama got my yearbook.
0: Okay. She still got your birth certificate, too?
6: Yeah, she got all that social and everything.
1: For real.
3: That's what they do, though. That's what they do.
1: Did she have a picture of your foot when you were first born?
6: Oh, yeah, the little footprint.
1: Yeah.
6: She got that tattooed on her.
1: Yeah.
3: Oh, she gangsta.
5: Your mama love you.
1: Yes,
5: right?
1: Yes, she know.
0: Yes, indeed. I hope that foot ain't on her neck. A baby foot.
3: Stupid.
0: All right. Hey, listen, let's spin the wheel and see what we can get. Here we go.
7: J. Cruz. JJ from the 6.
8: Trey G.
7: J. Cruz.
8: No bonus.
3: All right, we ain't going to worry about that energy, my dog. So listen, this is how it goes. I'm going to read you a question. If you don't know the answer, you say pass, because I'm going to come back to it. You got to try again. You only got a minute, so think fast. Don't take too long with each one.
6: Okay.
3: You ready? As soon as I start, we start.
6: Yep.
3: Here we go.
6: All right.
3: Which do you prefer, hip-hop or R&B?
6: Hip-hop.
3: What's the last concert you've gone to?
6: Rod Wave.
3: How many albums did Drake recently drop?
6: Three.
1: Yeah.
3: What's the state capital of Florida?
6: Tallahassee.
1: Cholier.
3: Singer Ella May is in a relationship with what basketball player?
6: Ella May. Pass.
3: Which female comedian became first funny lady to get cover of Sports Illustrated?
6: Pass.
3: What's the fifth question I asked you?
6: The capital of Florida.
3: Which prestigious award have I won? J. Cruz, me. What do I win? Talk about it all the time.
6: Pass.
3: When it comes to sports, what does GPA stand for?
1: PGA.
3: PGA. Sorry, thank you.
6: PGA, that's the golf tour.
1: Uh-huh. Okay.
3: Spells pessimism.
0: Hey, listen, here's what you missed. Singer Ella May is in a relationship with which basketball player? Jason Tatum.
1: Yep.
0: Which female comedian became the first funny lady to get the cover of Sports Illustrated? Tiffany Haddish.
3: Mm-hmm.
0: What was the fifth question that J. Cruz asked? It was, singer Ella May is in a relationship with which basketball player? You missed this one. Which prestigious award has J. Cruz won? He won an Emmy. And then pessimism is called P-E-S-S-I-M-I-S-M.
1: Yep.
0: So, 5 out of 10. $10 every correct answer. We added up $50.
1: Hey, be thankful.
6: All right. Okay.
0: $50, Robert. Do me a favor. Tell everybody the show that gave you a shot at that $1,000.
6: Dee Dee in the morning.

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16: Let it clap, let it clap. 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
1: Here's another Mad Minute prank call. 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
0: So listen, Melinda, you said you wanted to make somebody mad. Who is it?
2: My sister, Vicky. I'm going to tell her that the Rent-A-Center people had called me, and they told me that I need to give them her credit card number because of a back pay of a TV that she owns.
0: Okay.
2: And they're going to take her money or they're going to take me to jail.
0: Okay. Well, here we go. Let's call her.
3: Hello?
2: Hello, Vicky?
3: Uh-huh.
2: Hey.
3: Hey.
2: Girl, guess who just called me?
3: Who?
2: The people from Rent-A-Center.
3: For real?
2: Yeah, they told me that I better give you your credit card number or they're going to send me to jail because you owe money on that TV.
3: No, they can't do that. No, you don't gotta get in my damn number.
2: I'm not going to jail for you.
3: You ain't getting in my credit card number either.
2: I'm going to give them your credit card number. They say you owe them $500 or I'm going to jail.
3: I don't owe them no damn $500.
2: Yes, you do. Well, they told me that I need to give a credit card number or I'm going to jail.
3: I ain't gave them your damn number. How the hell they supposed to got your number anyway?
2: So I don't know, but I got these people right here. You want to talk to them?
3: No, you ain't getting no damn people my damn credit card number because they don't even know you.
0: Hello, ma'am?
3: Uh-huh.
0: Is this Vicky?
3: Yeah.
0: Vicky, okay. Vicky, hi. This is Miss Mays from Rent-A-Center, and it looks like there's a problem here. You are.
3: No, I don't got nothing from
0: ma'am,
3: no Rent-A-Center.
0: Can you calm down? Can you calm down?
3: I don't have anything from no Rent-A-Center.
0: Ma'am, you have a TV from us.
3: I don't have nothing from no Rent-A-Center.
0: If you don't pay the $500 fee, it will be stolen property.
3: I don't got no Rent-A-Center.
0: Yes, ma'am, you do. You do. You're lying. You're lying. Damn, let's call her back.
3: Hello.
0: Hey, Vicky. Vicky, did she hang
3: what?
0: Up? What? What the hell? Damn, Vicky, this right here is the Mad Minute.
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0: It's a joke.
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0: Happy morning, Jacksonville. Whether you're heading downtown over the Acosta or Main Street Bridge, here's to a safe ride this morning, all right? All right, good morning. It's Didi in the morning. We got to get into our hot topics right now, you guys. One of the reasons why.
1: Why are you talking so hard?
0: Because, you know, it was one of those kind of weekends that I did a lot of working, which, by the way, let me shout out again to B106 in Killeen.
1: Okay, right on.
0: I had to tell y'all about my wonderful time. And how many remotes I did.
1: Oh, well, okay. Good. Yeah.
0: So I'm talking like this, Trey, because...
1: That blood pressure up there, that's
0: what it
1: is.
0: Yes, thank you, Trey.
1: Gotcha.
0: Thank you. Let's get into our hot topics, though, because you hear gotcha. Paul Pierce is out here defending one person. We got to tell you who it is. There we go.
2: Welcome to the chat. Hot topics.
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0: 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Mm. All right, listen, guys, did y'all see this about the Tennessee School District? Tennessee School District now has banned Alex Haley's roots under the state's so-called Age Appropriate Materials Act.
1: Yep, I saw that. Oh.
4: What?
0: Yep, they removed hundreds of titles from school libraries and things like that, but now they have taken out the 1976 book Roots.
1: Yeah. You know, with critical race theory, this is probably, I thought they would have been removed it from the libraries as much as they tried to, like, wash away a lot of that history.
0: This is so crazy. They said, by the way, the saga of An American Family, of course, tells the story of Kunta Kinte. They said the novel first, listen to this, won a Pulitzer Prize and was later adapted into a miniseries. And so they're pulling it from libraries.
1: Crazy.
0: You know, there's a big march in Tennessee. We got to talk about that coming up later this morning and see how that went. But there was a big march. Everybody's upset about the state of the country, but the state of Black America as well.
4: Absolutely.
0: Which is real bad.
4: That's crazy.
0: Did y'all see Russell Simmons? Anybody see the story about Russell Simmons now?
1: Yeah, Russell Simmons came out of hiding in Bali, is what it seems like, to do a podcast. To do a podcast.
4: Not in the States.
1: Yes, and well, I don't know if he was in the States, but he did do a podcast, basically. He was speaking about why his name appears in those Epstein files. Mm. He said it's something really simple. Actually, it's over a Bible.
5: I want to find out, what was your relationship like with Jeffrey Epstein? Because your name is in the files.
6: A Ugandan model wanted to give me her Bible. That's what's in the files.
5: You never went to the parties? None of that?
6: No.
5: Never been to the islands?
6: No. What are you talking about? Why would you even say that?
5: No, I'm asking.
6: You're looking for clickbait. My name is in the Epstein files because a Ugandan model, she was Miss Uganda, wanted to give me her Bible. I don't know how that ended up in the files, but somebody wrote, she's looking to give Russell Simmons her Bible.
7: That's so
6: I never
7: random,
6: got the
7: man.
6: Bible. SpongeBob is in the Epstein files. Multiple times, more than me. You know, these are just words that came out and names. I'm famous. Every famous person's in there somehow.
0: Okay.
1: SpongeBob is in the Epstein files. It's a crazy defense.
0: I know it. Exactly.
1: It's a crazy defense.
0: But all right. Yeah, then he had the nerve to say, why would you ask me that? Well, the allegations against you.
1: Right.
4: Well, I wouldn't.
0: The reason why you're living in Bali.
1: Yeah. I'm about to say, I ain't gonna lie, you lucky, that's all we asked you.
0: Yeah, exactly.
4: Great.
0: Exactly.
4: Great.
0: It's like, great. He had the nerve to be indignant. Like, well, how dare you ask me that?
1: Right.
0: Well,
1: your name is associated with a lot of things.
4: And we ain't talking about Def Jam either. Right.
0: Right. He's trying to act like, why would you ask me that?
8: He's like, sir, are you serious?
0: Stop. All right. Hey, listen, I heard Paul Pierce out here defending somebody.
4: Yeah, my man, NBA great Paul Pierce, man. You know, he does a lot of podcasts with KG, Kevin Durant. I mean, Kevin Garnett.
0: Huh?
4: Well, Kevin Garnett.
8: He's got it.
4: Now, everybody been talking about this doctor with a question mark, Cheyenne Bryant, man. With a question mark, asterisk on it. Man, everybody been trying to, you know, I'm wondering if she's truly a doctor. Well, Paul Pierce defending her.
9: Yeah, maybe she isn't a credentialed doctor like everybody else is who's in this space, but she's made a lane to where she became famous off of being in this lane. If people are going to listen to my advice and I can change lives and I can help you go from a negative to a positive, regardless of my credentials, do I have to go to school to be qualified? Mm-hmm. She's influential. Mm-hmm. To some degree, she knows what she's talking about because these people who go to school that become

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0: Power 106.1. Good morning, Jacksonville. I hope the West Side, Murray Hill, Rail Yard District, and Brooklyn, you're off to a nice start today. All right, it's Didi in the morning, and we have to have a conversation about Drake and the three albums he dropped. Soulja Boy told us it wasn't nothing that he did three albums a long time ago.
1: Yeah, I just want everybody to know.
0: Did you see that, Trey? I know y'all saw it. Okay.
1: All right.
0: Well, anyways, I want you to know I did listen to Drake's three albums.
1: Okay.
0: My favorite one is the one with the mama's face on it.
1: I believe that's Maid of Honor.
0: Maid of Honor. That's my favorite. I like Maid of Honor.
1: Yeah.
0: Yeah. Okay. So anyway, go ahead.
1: That's your favorite?
0: That's my favorite.
1: Oh, wow. That's interesting. Okay. Well, so my favorite was Iceman.
0: Mm-hmm.
1: Now, I did listen to all three of them over the weekend as well, so I wanted to bring it to you guys and kind of give y'all my nominations for different tracks on the album.
0: Okay.
1: Right? Okay. So, for example, this first song is The Most Shots Fired. Now, he mentioned a couple rappers in this particular song, including Jay-Z.

0: Now that was called "Make Them Pay."
1: Okay,
0: that's
1: okay.
0: one track.
2: I like that song too.
0: And he really is spitting on the
2: album.
0: Yeah,
2: he is.
1: Well, who was he taking shots at anybody there? Oh, I didn't get that one.
0: Jay-Z, he said, y'all run the Hove and ask for opinions. Oh. My guys, we don't do that.
1: Okay.
0: We don't move like that when it comes to Jay-Z.
3: Yeah, we're not asking him for...
0: Absolutely not. Mm-hmm. Him and Jay-Z have had like a really storied history with each other. There's another part on the song, basically, where it just really showcases his lyrical ability. Check this out.
4: Yeah.

0: Oh, now
1: YMCA.
0: YMCA, Young Money, California. He did say that Young Money may have a show that they do in California. So Kendrick Lamar might be interested to hear that bar. Mm. He also mentioned your boy in that bar, Didi, Jalen Hurts. Okay. Philly Eagles, Jalen Hurts.
2: Yeah, they make him hurt. Yeah.
0: Drake actually, he had something personal on this album.
1: He did.
0: There's another song on there. I know Didi was looking for kind of like an up-tempo song.
3: Yeah.
0: This has a little bit of an up-tempo to it. It's called Shebang. Now, this is probably the best song off the album.

0: don't. 40, what's up, shebang? Don't. All of my ops, they dance.
1: Mm. Now, you can hear the Migo ad-libs in the background. They are not on the song, but they are ad-libbing throughout.
2: I thought he was actually in the studio with him when I was listening.
1: My God. Shout out to Takeoff, too, because he actually made some of the ad-libs as well. Now, Dee Dee, this is one of those radio records. This is the up-tempo record from the album. It's called Too Hard for the Radio.
3: I love that one.
1: It's a banger. Check it out.
3: That one I like.
1: Yeah.

0: That's
1: playing.
0: What I was looking for. I was looking for them kind of hits from Drake. Stop playing. That's what I was looking for. I was like, those are the ones.
1: Stop playing. Now, speaking of hits, I will say it did get a little ratchet on one of the albums. Sexy Red popped up.
0: I like that one, too.
1: Sexy Red popped up more than once.
2: They best friends.
0: Yeah,
1: she popped up more than once on the album. This one is called Cheetah Print. And you might remember the song that this samples. Check this out.

0: Okay.
1: Right.
0: When I heard that one, bang, loved it. Like I said, those are the these two that you just, those were what I was looking for from him.
2: Right.
0: This is what's going to take it where everybody goes, yeah, everybody's dancing, everybody's listening. Right. That's what we, you know,
3: back
0: some of us
3: charts.
0: Who didn't care about it, when we care about the beef, but we really wanted some hits.
4: We
0: some
4: want
0: songs.
4: Some hits. Yeah. We want some hits. Yeah. I think that's his formula. That's the best way for him to win as well. Mm-hmm. But I honestly, overall, I did like the Iceman album. The other two albums, I went as big a fan of.
0: See, you liked the Iceman because he was going for taking the shots at everybody.
4: I like Iceman because he was spitting. People missed that. People missed that.
3: But I think he's the victim in this whole situation.
4: I won't say
3: that. I actually do, Trey. I think he's telling the truth in every single song. They have been against him from the beginning. All he did was help people. Yeah. He's a
0: Well, I'll just say this. I see how it broke records and everything else, though, because it really is. I liked it. I liked the whole thing. All right, y'all. Thank you for that, Trey.
4: No problem.
0: It's Dee Dee in the morning.

0: Good morning, Dee Dee, and the morning, guys. We got to have a conversation. JJ says he's figured out some funny things that we all do when we break up with
1: when
0: someone.
1: When you break up and when you've been in a long relationship, man, for some years, man, you think it's she the one or he the one, but then things go south. You break up, and man, you be trying your best to let them know, I ain't studying you no more. I ain't studying you. So, man, I came up with a list of some funny things you can do when you break up.
0: Okay.
1: Here's one. You unfollow them immediately. You're going to unfollow their ass immediately.
0: Yeah.
1: But now, look, you unfollow their ass, but look, you go to somebody else's account to keep watching them, though.
2: You make a fake one,
1: or you go to your family or your cousin's page.
0: Then what's the point?
1: Yeah, what's the point? For real.
0: Unfollowing.
1: Yeah, you just unfollow me. You be like, man, I still want to look at you, though. I want to look at you. Look here. You act like you love being single. You start hanging out more. You know, you posting pictures. I'm by myself. I'm all about team me. But as soon as you put the phone down, you crying. You lonely. You miss them bad. Man, here you go. You go to the gym more now. Posting selfies. I'm working on me.
0: Okay.
1: I'm trying to get my life together.
0: Ain't that always the case? As soon as you break up with somebody, you in the gym trying to prove to them what they lost. But you're like, but you didn't look like that when we were together. You didn't go to the gym. We were together.
1: Yeah.
2: You didn't take Ozempic when I was with you.
1: Right. Now you want to post when we was at Popeyes and everything together, but now you're in the gym.
3: Shut up.
1: Again, these are just some funny things you can do when you break up. For some reason, you start laughing extra hard in public.
3: Oh, God.
1: In public. Everything funny as hell.
2: You slapping
1: your thigh. You're crying. You running around like you just really in a great-ass mood. But as soon as you go home, you like, damn, man, I sure miss her.
3: Crying.
1: I sure miss her.
3: Here's a tissue.
1: Damn. All right, here's another one right here, people. Hey, you ever go to the barbershop and like, you know what? Or the beauty salon, like, let me change my look. Now all of a sudden you want to change your look. You want to look like somebody else. You get your hair done. You get it cut. Get one side shaved and everything. Talking about, this the new me.
3: It ain't.
1: The same you.
3: Facts.
1: It's the same damn you.
2: Just got to fade.
1: You just got to fade. That's all you did.
2: That's it.
1: Now you start to tell everybody, I'm good. I'm good. You know, I'm out here having fun, living life.
3: Like it's golden.
1: Oh, my God.
3: Like it's golden.
1: Oh, my God. Now you start posting solo dinners.
2: Those are fun.
1: The solo dinners?
2: Oh, yeah.
1: You be acting like you don't need nobody to go out and go to dinner with you and everything. Right. You start posting your boomerang pictures of your food.
2: What do you need somebody to talk to, right?
0: Hold on a second. I ain't posting a boomerang in forever.
1: Boomerang your food. Okay. You be like, oh yeah, I'm out here eating pretty good. Hey, you rewatch your old texts from them though.
0: Oh yeah.
1: You go through them. You're going to check out them old texts, man.
0: See some signs that there was some danger there.
1: Danger in there. Like, let me see what we went wrong there. Yes. Where did we go wrong?
3: I'm gonna lie to you. I was just having this conversation over the weekend with somebody. I was telling them, hey, you got to delete the text thread and you got to delete the number.
1: You got to.
3: Got
1: to
3: delete the text thread.
1: You got to, especially if you truly, you know, over this person. So-called over this person.
3: Yeah.
1: Again, these are just some funny things you can do when you break up. You listen to old songs.
3: Oh, yeah.
1: And start creating, you know, just fake different scenarios of what happened to this relationship. For some reason, you turn into a motivational speaker.
3: Oh, no.
1: For some odd reason.
3: Oh, no.
1: You be trying to tell people and coach them about their relationship. Well, yours didn't work. I don't think I'm going to take this advice.
0: Right.
1: At all. So when you break up, man, you just try to find some things to make you move forward.
3: Facts.
1: In these relationships, man. Stay together.
0: Stay together, Darren.
1: Man. How about that?
0: Thank you, JJ.
1: Just stay together.
0: All right. That's some wonderful advice right there.
1: Stay together. Stay together.
0: It was just
1: together.
0: Simple. Y'all hear it? All right. Thank you for that, JJ. I appreciate it. It's Dee Dee in the morning.
4: This is Dee Dee in the morning.
0: Wanda P, what's happening?
4: Didi, she went from being officially reprimanded for speaking up for voters on Thursday in Tallahassee to demanding a meeting with the governor Friday to talk about his illegal gerrymandered maps, to being arrested because of it, then being invited to speak to thousands of citizens from across the country Saturday at Alabama State Capitol for the National Day of Action for Voting Rights Mass Rally.
5: I am Florida State Representative Angie Nixon, and it is an honor and a pleasure to be with you all today. I must say that I am a little flustered because yesterday Ron DeSantis decided to arrest me. The problem is politicians should not be deciding who their voters are. The voters should be choosing their representatives.
4: The brother shouted that part. I know that's right. At any rate, Rep. Nixon's speech was about 3.5 minutes, and thousands again attended this rally. Leaders from all across the country. Rep. Nixon, keep doing what you're doing. The country is watching, and Saturday was evidence of that. We're looking at today's weather. The high is going to be around 88 degrees. I'm Wanda B for DD in the Morning on Power 106.1.

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0: 106.1 True Hip Hop. Good morning, Duval. Good morning. It's Didi in the morning, and I got everybody with me. J. Cruz is right there. Also, I see Trey G and comedian J.J. Williams. Guys, real quick, let me send a shout out to everybody. If you're from the Killeen, Fort Hood area.
1: You got a lot of background back down there, right?
0: Yeah. I grew up, my mom, let me see, we moved there when I was a kid. We moved to Killeen, Fort Hood. My stepfather was stationed in, he was in the military.
2: Okay.
0: And he was stationed there. So I went to I did 8th grade through senior year there.
3: Which stepdad was it?
0: That was stepdad number two.
3: Okay, gotcha.
0: Number two. Yeah, Bennett.
1: Bill Bennett.
4: You got any exes that still live there?
0: No, I don't have any exes that live there. I didn't date a lot. Remember, I did. The youngest of five, my brothers wouldn't let me.
3: That makes sense, though.
0: Yeah, they used to want to beat everybody up. I had one boyfriend.
1: Damn. You know, you shared your story, your journey of life, man. You know, having a couple of stepdads. When you got married, did all of them bring you down the aisle? I'm just curious. Who did you choose?
4: Or did we all take turns?
0: Well, we don't know what happened to Bill Bennett. Bill Bennett and my mama divorced. We don't know what happened to Bill Bennett.
1: Oh, for real?
0: Yeah, Bill Bennett was a lot. So we got him out of our life. No. And then we got another stepfather. That would be Lee Hunter.
1: Right.
0: And Lee Hunter and my mother walked me down the aisle.
1: You should go on, when you're just chilling, reading, man, just on the couch, man, you should go on social media and just look them up.
0: Look up some of my stepfathers.
1: Yeah, and just see what they're doing, what they look like now. I guarantee you, too, I'm following you. You know. You see what my baby doing.
0: All right, listen, coming up, we got our Hot Topics on the way. It's Didi in the morning.

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0: 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Thanks for waking up to Dee Dee in the morning. Good morning, Dee Dee in the morning. We got to take a look at our hot topics. Drake. That's all I can say. Drake. Did y'all hear the latest now? And the offer they say that Drake actually got over the weekend. This dude here, you talk about making moves. Let's get into it. Here we go.
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0: This hour of the show being brought to you by Spruce. Spruce works fast. We're talking dead weeds in one day. And it's safe for use around pets when used as directed. Try Spruce, all right? Hey, listen, what is this going on? I guess Jalen, what's going on with Jalen Brown, I guess, and who?
3: And Stephen A. Smith. Yeah. Now, Jalen Brown, who plays for the Boston Celtics, man, you know, after he lost it in the playoffs, he's been complaining about refereeing and Joe Embiid and the 76ers. So he's been screaming a lot. Well, you know my man Stephen A. Smith, you know he can't keep quiet. You know, he's going to talk about sports, he's going to talk about politics, he's going to talk about himself and how much money he got. So he's been going off on Jalen Brown. Well, you know what, Jalen Brown, clap back.
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0: Sheesh.
3: Boy.
0: So
5: harsh words.
0: Don't nobody like Stephen A. no more in sports, huh? Who does?
3: Just the folks that produce the show.
5: I'm about to say his co-host.
3: That's about it. Right. That's about it.
0: Well, I guess I'm gonna tell you, but people do like it. Because wait, why did I see they said the ratings were up when he had Skip Bayless? Did anybody see that?
3: Oh, really?
0: How many people were watching and stuff like that?
3: Yeah. When the return.
0: Yeah, the return.
3: Oh wow.
0: They said I guess this was last week, right?
3: Yeah,
0: he was. Returned?
3: Yeah, he did.
0: Skip Bayless and him sat down, did the show. They said it was amazing, and the amount of people that actually
3: watched. I didn't think about the ratings, man. I forgot about it. Yeah, I'm sure it did skyrocket.
6: Yeah. JJ, as long as he was talking about basketball when it comes to this brother, I mean, he's allowed, right? That's what he is. He's a sport analyst. Like, if he was talking gossip, then I feel like he would have a case. Was he talking about your love life or your game?
3: Well, see, I mean, you know, he started off talking about the game, but then he switched it up a little bit. Because Jalen was, you know, talking about some other things, man, that was outside of sports.
6: Of basketball,
3: so,
6: okay.
3: You know, Stephen A. Smith wanted to be the only one to talk about outside of sports. So I think he's trying to think Jalen trying to get in his lane.
0: Got it. And Jalen can. He's a very smart man.
3: Absolutely. Oh,
5: very smart. Very.
3: Come on, man.
5: Let him get there.
0: Hey, let's talk about Rick Ross, I guess. So Rick Ross, who is hating on Drake, I heard was he reading the comments or something, y'all?
5: Mm-hmm. Yeah, so basically Drake released his Iceman album and Complex Magazine posted it on their Instagram account. Well, Rick Ross went through the comments basically looking at all the hate comments against Iceman.
7: Damn. Say three albums are trash albums 2 years too late. What site is this? Complex? The Glazer University. Oh my God. I've been a long fan. Oh my God. Mr. YouTube. A big three anyway. There was too many chefs in the kitchen. Bars. Come on, guys. Stop. Let's all leave Lil Man's alone now, man. He did it. He dropped three mere projects.
0: Uh-uh.
7: Hey, man, it was fun while it lasted. You're washed.
0: Did he just say mid projects?
5: Now, I will say two of them were mid. I will say two of them to me.
6: They were throwaways.
5: To me personally, were mid. But one of them was actually gas.
0: Really?
5: It was gas. Well,
0: I liked it. I didn't think they were mid.
5: Don't hate like that. You didn't think the other two was mid?
0: No. Well, like, I mean, what's the one I was listening to that everything was kind of slow?
5: Made of Honor, maybe?
0: There was a couple of slow ones. I was like, it's the same song.
5: Yeah. No. That was Habibi.
0: Okay, well, listen, let me just say this, by the way. They said Drake's Make Them Cry. Anybody see this?
5: Uh-huh.
0: Dethroned Kendrick Lamar's Not Like Us for the biggest streaming day for a hip-hop song in global Spotify history?
5: Drake talks about this stuff on the album, bro. He said a lot of Kendrick streams just disappeared magically. Nobody's talking about it.
0: Mm-hmm. I mean, and then I heard, and tell me if it's true, guys, but they were saying Drake reportedly received a historic $2 billion offer after becoming a free agent.
5: Yeah.
0: Because they said he dropped the three albums because he had to based on a contract.
3: Right.
0: Now he's done with his contract and he's a free agent.
3: So he honored the contract and now a lot of record labels are asking for him.
6: I think it was a business move to get out of it early. Like, I want to be independent,
0: it was
6: right?
0: Smart.
6: Yeah. He gives us two throwaways, one Iceman classic album, and
5: also, too, that explains the lawsuit that he's doing. Mm-hmm. He kind of set all of this in motion.
0: Yeah.
5: Like maybe last year or so.
0: So what you're telling me is that Drake plotted and he planned and he strategized.
5: Organized.
0: And then mobilized. Like Killer Mike says in one of my favorite quotes ever.
5: Yeah.
0: That's my favorite quote.
3: Don't you have a shirt like that?
0: I have a shirt

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0: Yeah. Yo, Duval, you're listening to Didi in the Morning.
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0: Power 106.1. Good morning, Jacksonville. Okay, I see you. I see y'all crossing over the Hart Bridge and Acosta Bridge right now. Power 106.1, true hip hop, rise and shine, Jacksonville. I hope the commute moving nicely over the Dames Point, Matthews, Hart, Acosta, and Main Street bridges. Good morning. It's Dee Dee in the morning.
1: It sure is. Man.
2: You said I'll never get over you.
1: What's that saying? You finna rub some feathers.
0: I sure am. All right. I think I'm going to rub the feathers, sir. I think we're going to ruffle. Yeah, you want to rub the feathers.
1: It's ruffle.
0: All right. What you doing at your house? Right.
2: Well, it's all right.
1: Yeah. I'm just letting y'all know how I get down.
0: Okay. Did that fool just say, I'm going to rub some feathers?
1: He did.
3: Guess what? I bet you use it again.
0: I sure will. Let's get into it. I don't have a DM. I'll explain it. It goes down in the DM.
1: On Dee Dee in the morning.
0: Okay, let me tell you where it goes down at. It goes down at Sisters Sipping Tea or something like that.
1: Okay.
0: It's something that I follow online, right? And it's an account I follow, and they had something on, and we were having this discussion here in the studio about it. And so the guys and all of us, we even got into a big argument. I want y'all to listen at this. So a woman posted a picture, and it's just a picture of her. She's pregnant, and she's got a guy standing there in a red suit and a guy in a blue suit.
1: Okay.
0: And she has their faces covered. But anyway, the woman says this: I have my baby in less than 3 months. And this pregnancy, I decided to step up as a woman, she says. I did not know who the father of my child would be. So instead of worrying about the gender, I invited both of the men I've been sleeping with so they could meet each other to figure out who the dad will be when I have my baby.
2: What?
0: Wow. She says, we are getting blood work done.
2: Wow.
0: And both of them are okay with it.
1: Okay.
0: She said, I'm team red, but my family is team blue of the guys.
1: Okay.
0: She said, and before y'all women try to bash me, she said, y'all be having gender reveals without no father there.
1: Damn.
0: She said, I brought both of my child's potential fathers as any real woman would. Oh.
1: I ain't mad at him. It's a little dirty. It's a little slick, but hey.
0: It's a little slick.
1: Mm-hmm. But again, hey, I commend her for at least acknowledging I'm not sure which one of these is going to be the father.
0: Mm-hmm.
1: So, I mean, them both of them coming together, man. It's like an old boxing match. They're in the center of the ring, and she the ref. I would love to be there. I say that. I'd love to be there.
4: I ain't gonna lie to you. I gotta go the other way with you.
1: Ooh,
4: she is foul. She is trifling, and she is childish.
1: Is there such thing as a good trifling?
4: No. Oh, okay. Well, I ain't gonna say no. It ain't no such thing as a good trifling.
0: It's
4: a such thing as a good trifling.
0: It's a good trifling.
4: But trifling still, at the end of the day, is trifling. And this woman's so trifling, man. You can't, ain't no defense for that.
0: Why? What is trifling about it, Trey? Is she not lying? I've seen and heard of a lot of women that some people I know had baby showers.
4: Yo.
0: And you'd be like, where's the father? And the father ain't there because they don't know.
4: I would almost rather that than the ratchetness that she finna have uncovered.
0: You would rather the woman have the baby shower without no father
4: all. Yeah. You and your stomach. That's it. That's all. I'd much rather have that than the ratchetness that she is about to uncover. Just because, at least if it's just you, right, you are forging along forward. Mm-hmm. You are saying, you know what, no matter if the daddy is there or not, whatever, I'm going to have this baby and I'm going to take care of it and make sure I raise it right.
0: But do you know that probably goes on a lot more than we know, or somebody saying, sure, listen, I'm pregnant, I don't know who the father is?
4: Sure. What I don't want to do is create a royal rumble for baby daddy.
5: To be honest, if all adults participating in this event are okay with it, I'm all
0: right,
5: for it.
0: If the men are okay. God,
5: if the guys are over here like, good luck, buddy. Nah, man, you good luck. Well, I don't know. In the long run, maybe I might not want this kid. But anyway, we'll see what happens. And the girls over there like, I love both of you guys.
0: Because here's the truth. How many people are sleeping around with everybody?
5: Exactly.
0: How many people got, right?
5: The only way I don't like this is if it's a younger situation, the girl's younger.
4: But you are saying that as an adult, what about what's best for the kid?
0: I agree with that. But
4: and that don't seem like that's best for the kid. And Cruz, you are a responsible adult.
0: Hold on, Trey. What is best for the kid? You have situations where sometimes the kid didn't know that was their daddy because mama didn't tell him at all anyway because the mama didn't know.
4: I think you starting the relationship off like this, the man and the woman, that them starting the relationship off like this is going to be detrimental down the road to them, which is probably going to be detrimental to that kid down the road as well.
0: What y'all think about about this, y'all. What's wrong, JJ?
1: I was just finna state the only person that's missing out of this thing, Mari. Mari.
0: All right. I mean, all right. Listen, I'm not trying to, I'm not going to put nobody's business, but I'm just saying this happens. Yeah, I know some people that it happened to. Friend of mine has called me many a time going, girl, I don't know whose it is. I don't know. Sure. I'm praying. I don't know who's it. All right. Sure. So listen, what are y'all's thoughts? This woman is like, listen, I don't know who the baby daddy is, but they, I'm going to bring them both to this baby shower.
1: It's one thing she guaranteed. It's one of them.
0: It's one of them,
1: she
0: said.
1: It's definitely one of them.
0: So she brings them to the baby shower. Some people are like, why would you do that? She says, well, wait a minute. A lot of y'all having baby showers and you ain't got the baby daddy there anyway.
1: Right.
0: Because you don't know. So what? What y'all think of this? Give me your thoughts. Is this woman wrong? Is she trifling? Is she wrong? Would you participate? Like, what are your thoughts on this? What? Let us know at 833-TALK TO DeeDee.
1: That's 833-825-5233.
0: It's DeeDee in the morning.
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0: Power 106.1. Happy morning, downtown and San Marco. Wishing you a dope and positive day ahead. All right, so listen, I mean, it didn't really go down in the DM, but it went down on social media. So a woman basically saying she's having her baby in less than 3 months and she don't know who the father is. So what she decided to do was have herself a baby shower and not a gender reveal.
1: Oh, Lord.
0: She's trying to do a papa reveal, a father reveal.
1: Yeah.
0: But her reason why is she said, yeah, we're sleeping with these two men. And she said, well, I don't know who the father is. They are going to get blood work done. But she said she wanted to make fun of it. Is it team red, team, you know, all of this. Trey says she's trifling. She said, yeah. She said she brought both of her child's potential fathers as any real woman would do.
1: Yeah.
0: Trey says it's trifling. JJ, you said?
2: I say, I like it.
0: JJ likes it. What about you, Cruz?
3: Leave out the real woman thing. There's real women who wouldn't do this. I think this is the thing that if all adults are cool, I'm with it.
2: Yeah. And you know, if you looked at the video, I made a picture, look at the backdrop. Who's my baby daddy?
3: She made it like it.
0: She made it fun. It should be a reality show. Hey, good morning. Hi. Is this Danielle?
4: Yes, it is.
0: Danielle.
4: Good morning, guys.
0: Good morning. What are your thoughts on this, Danielle?
4: Okay, so me and my friends were talking about this a couple weeks ago. I remember baby showers, the men was not even there. It was more so of, you know, women celebrating a baby and, you know, pamper games and things of that nature. But definitely kudos to her. It's commendable in this year, 2026, that she's actually saying, hey, I'm halfway trifling. At least I'm letting these men know, you know, that it may be one of the others saying any money mo, which one can go.
0: Right.
4: And, you know, it's a lot of people now that will say you the father, and 18 years later, you know, you're not the father. So
0: she giving these guys a heads up.
2: So we going to kudos to her for that.
0: Yeah, because Trey said she trifling.
4: Trey, you said that. You said he's halfway trifling. That's what you said.
2: Listen. I'm going to say this too then. If the bar is that low for women, I don't never want to hear the bar super low for fellas.
0: All right. You
2: know, I don't never want to hear. That's what we giving kudos for.
0: All right. Danielle, thank you for your call, and we appreciate you listening. All right.
4: You're welcome.
0: All right. Hey, good morning. Hi. Who's this?
5: This is Radia.
0: Radia, what are your thoughts on this? This woman basically is saying she's going to have a baby. She's not quite sure who the father is just yet. So what she's doing is she had a baby shower and invited both men because she was single.
5: I know, Vivi. I think it's not commendable because if she really was planning on having a baby, she could have worn protection so she could plan to see better who the father would be.
1: Thank you.
5: And I just want to thank you guys so much for every day. You guys sent me to my first concert. Thank you so much for everything.
0: Hey. Oh, thank you so much for listening.
2: Appreciate you for listening.
0: We appreciate you. Thank you.
3: Real talk.
5: Thank you.
0: Uh-huh,
2: love,
0: bye-bye.
2: Mama, love.
0: Here is Dawn. Hey, Dawn, what are your thoughts on this? This lady is saying that she's going to have a baby in 3 months. And so what she decided to do was step up as a woman and invite the two men that she was messing with. And she don't know which one is the father. But she invited them to the shower. What are your thoughts?
6: I say, hey, go wicked. The thing of it is, they're not married, so they're basically considered single. Mm-hmm. It could be an open relationship. Mm. So I say she's being accountable for everything. Mm. That's how I take it.
2: I'm going to tell you this. If the roles was reversed and this was a man inviting two baby mamas to the thing, y'all would not have this opinion, ladies.
1: Nah,
2: y'all,
1: I think they would
2: come
1: flip
2: on,
1: out.
2: Ladies.
1: All right. I'm going to agree with Trey on that.
6: We do it all the time.
2: Cal.
6: We do it all the time.
0: Go ahead, Dawn.
6: We do it all the time. And you just look at it like this. How many times do we go without not knowing who the dad is in the beginning and then later on, oh, that was your dad. Yep. So what's the difference? Yep. We're doing it all out in the front. Bring it to the open, to the front.
0: All right. What? Thank you, Dawn. Thank you, Dawn. I appreciate your call. Here is D.
7: Yo.
0: D, so here's the story. A woman basically said she's having her baby in less than 3 months. She decided to step up as a woman.
2: This is a double standard. Listen, I want to say this.
0: She didn't know who the father of her child would be, so instead of worrying about having a gender reveal, she's like, maybe we need to have a daddy reveal. And she invited them there. They're going to get blood work and everything. Do you think this is trifling? What are your thoughts?
7: Man, this is trifling.
2: Thank you.
7: Ain't no way. She must have got that tie out, man.
2: She definitely got it.
7: Both dudes finna show up here, and they gon' one of them gonna be the sucker.
0: In the words of JJ,
7: I'll be damned. If I'm finna show up, you gonna have to send me in the mail. Text me when the results come in.
2: Let me ask you this real quick, man. What would be
1: your response if she called you if you was in that situation? Like, hey, I'm not sure if you're the father. I want you to show up with such and such and come do this reveal. What would be your response to her?
7: I'm going to say it again for you, JJ. I'll be there.
0: Okay, D. Thank you, D. We appreciate your call. What are your thoughts on this? This woman now went viral about a woman claiming that she's pregnant. She don't know who the father is. So she decided instead of a gender reveal, it's a father reveal almost.
8: Come on,
0: is she trifling to you?
8: Come on,
0: you think
8: fellas.
0: She's trifling? Oh, what? 833, talk to Dee Dee.
1: That's 833-825-5233.
0: It's Dee Dee in the morning.
9: Duval, this is Dee Dee in the morning.
0: Wanda P, what's happening?
10: Dee Dee, she went from being officially reprimanded for speaking up for voters on Thursday in Tallahassee to demanding a meeting with the governor Friday to talk about his illegal gerrymandered maps to being arrested because of it, then being invited to speak to thousands of citizens from across the country Saturday at Alabama State Capitol for the National Day of Action for Voting Rights Mass Rally.
11: I am Florida State Representative Angie Nixon, and it is an honor and a pleasure to be with you all today. I must say that I am a little flustered because yesterday Ron DeSantis decided to arrest me. The problem is politicians should not be deciding who their voters are. The voters should be choosing their representatives.
10: The brother shouted that part. I know that's right. At any rate, Rep. Nixon's speech was about 3.5 minutes, and thousands again attended this rally. Leaders from all across the country. Rep. Nixon, keep doing what you're doing. The country is watching, and Saturday was evidence of that. We're looking at today's weather. The high is going to be around 88 degrees. I'm Wanda B for Dee Dee in the Morning on Power 106.1.
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0: Power 106.1, true hip hop. The vibes are always real with Didi in the morning. Hey, good morning, everybody. All righty, it's Didi in the morning, and you know it goes down in the DM. All right.
1: Oh, Didi in the morning.
0: But this time it didn't necessarily go down in the DM. It was just something that
1: I saw.
0: It just went down. On social media. And a girl just said, I had my baby in less than 3 months. She said, I will have my baby. This pregnancy, she said she decided to step up as a woman. She didn't know who the father of the child would be, so instead of worrying about the gender, because she says everybody does gender reveals, she wanted to do a father reveal, I guess. Right? Think about it. And the reason why she said that, she said, you look up and you'll see people and ladies will have these baby showers. Everybody go, well, where's the dad? Who's the daddy?
1: Right.
0: And he ain't nowhere around. So she's like, I'm a real woman.
1: Don't try to justify this.
0: I'm a real woman, she said. I'm going to invite both these men. And so she did.
2: It's creative. It's fun.
1: Hey, but they was down for it, though.
2: Yeah, if all the adults involved are like, yeah, let's do it.
3: I can't believe y'all letting this woman get off like this. Because if it was the fellas, oh, my God.
1: Man.
0: Mm-hmm. Oh, my. She said, we are getting blood work done, and both men are okay with it. And she said, before y'all women try to bash me, y'all be having those gender reveals without no father. So what's up? She said, I'm a real woman, and I stepped up. So Trey G says she's trifling. Very. He says she is very trifling.
3: Very.
0: What do you think? JJ said he likes it.
4: I like it.
0: So does J. Cruz.
2: I'm intrigued.
0: So what are your thoughts? Carla, what do you think about it?
5: I think it's great. I think she's being honest. It's a hard thing to do. And, you know, she's been honest.
0: Mm-hmm. That's fine. Carla, let me ask you a question. Have you ever had some friends that will say to you, girl, I think I may be pregnant. I don't know who the father is.
5: I have not had that.
0: Okay, only my friends are trifling.
3: Thank you.
0: Thanks, Carla.
3: Thank you.
0: And now I'm scared, Carla. My mother used to say, birds of a feather flock together.
3: Ma'am.
0: Oh, hell.
1: Y'all flocking.
0: I'm questioning myself and my friends. Okay, Carla, so none of your friends ever said that.
1: She don't flock.
5: No. But it's okay, though. It's fun. I think that's cool.
0: Okay. Thanks.
3: Thank you.
0: Alrighty, thank you. Hey, Trail.
6: Hey.
0: Hey, listen, what are your thoughts on this? This woman, she's saying that she's pregnant. She was messing with two guys at the same time. Now, instead of having a gender reveal, she's having a father reveal. And she's saying she's stepping up as a real woman. Trey thinks she's trifling. What are your thoughts?
6: I mean, yeah, she's taking accountability, but I think we as people, we got to stop normalizing stuff that's not normal.
3: Thank you.
6: That is not normal.
3: Thank you.
6: And then we wind up with, you know, fatherless houses and, you know, these kids having problems and they going through mental health crisis and stuff like that. It's because we got to stop normalizing stuff that is just not normal.
3: Thanks.
6: Yes, people do it, but I mean, I think that if her friends go and they are okay with it, birds of a feather flock together.
3: Thanks.
6: If her mama is okay with it, the apple didn't fall far from
1: you. Better preach.
6: You understand what I'm saying?
1: You better preach. Hey, give us one more.
3: Shut up.
6: And I think that the way that the world is going today, bro, why are we still having unprotected
0: sex? That's what somebody else said. I agree with that.
6: Crazy.
0: I agree.
1: What kind of foundation?
3: It feels good.
6: You know, all right.
0: Alright. Trail, JJ's singing a song called
1: It Feels Good.
0: Alright, but okay.
3: No.
0: Alright. Yeah.
3: No.
0: All right, thank you. Hey, Jesse.
7: Yes.
0: Hey, okay, so what are your thoughts? This woman, okay, you guys, I mean, come on, I know, it's crazy. The woman is basically saying people have gender reveals and they're concerned about that. She's concerned about who the father is. She reached out to the guys that she was sleeping with. She says she's pregnant. She wanted them to come so they could figure out the gender reveal and they're going to do blood tests and all this kind of stuff. Is that trifling or what? Is that a woman being a real woman taking control of her life? What are your thoughts?
7: Well, for sure it's trifling. And the reason being is, she's having sex with two different dudes unprotected. So that's already trifling. Is that alone?
3: Facts.
7: So if you're going to do that with anybody and everybody, I don't know who. It might not even be these two guys. It might be somebody else down the street.
3: Jesse make a lot of good sense, Jesse.
0: Yeah.
3: Jesse. And as a man, that would never fly with us.
0: That would never fly. But,
7: right, hold on.
0: As a man, sometimes y'all will have women pregnant at the same time. Shouts out to Cardi B and Stephon Diggs, right?
3: Sure. And as a woman, y'all would drag us.
7: Go, you got to have protection.
0: Facts. No, I'm just saying.
7: If you're going to be out there, have protection.
0: And we all know that, and we all believe that, and I get that. But thank you, Jesse. But you all realize what I'm saying. Sometimes you look up and men got 2-3 women pregnant at the same damn time.
3: Sure.
0: And y'all ain't tripping on that.
3: And y'all drag that man. But then when it's a woman, y'all excuse the behavior.
0: Mm-hmm. Okay. Well, she says she's being a real woman. Hold on a second. She's saying she's being a real woman and stepping up and inviting them all. When you men be doing these 3 different women having being pregnant at the same time, y'all ain't having a joint baby shower.
1: Hey, sister, he ain't here.
3: kid nothing though. He all ain't right. He on social media with both the moms.
0: I feel like at different times.
3: He rubbing both bellies.
0: Oh my God.
2: This situation could be bad, but instead they made it a good
0: she
2: thing.
0: Tried.
2: I'm fun with it.
0: All right. Well, listen, we appreciate all the calls this morning. If you couldn't get through on the phone lines, all you got to do is hit me up at Didi in the morning.
4: 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We move how you move. 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
9: I know somebody that got into an accident. I asked him, did he call somebody? He said, I called my mom. I said, I ain't talking about your mom. Did you call somebody? He told me no. I asked him, why not? He told me he don't think he have a case. I said, what, you went to law school, son? You ain't supposed to know. You supposed to call. Tell me what happened. He said he was on the expressway. He was speeding. I asked him how fast he was going.

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0: All right, good morning to everybody crossing the Dames Point Bridge. Drive safe and have a solid day, all right? It's Didi in the morning. Good morning, Didi in the morning. Listen, let's get into the hot topics. We got to, did y'all hear what was happening in New Orleans? Shouts out to Keith Lee. We got to get into this.
1: Come on.
0: And more Drake drama. Here we go. Here we go.
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0: 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All right. So, Dr. Bryant, people won't let this go.
1: Nah.
0: So now somebody done broke down the whole situation with Dr. Cheyenne Bryant, who has gotten quiet. We ain't heard her at all, huh?
1: Yeah.
0: She ain't said nothing.
1: She kind of took a back seat, didn't she?
0: She must be in that garage or up in that attic looking for her
1: diploma.
0: Her diploma. But take a listen to this.
4: You're never going to believe what I just found out about Dr. Cheyenne Bryant. I actually found proof that Dan is Dr. Bryant. Now, her integrity may be in question, but she has her legal ducks in a row. She has had a registered trademark for Dr. Bryant since 2018. Connection with her life coaching services is 2017. Almost 10 years, her claim has been that she's been using the name Dr. Bryant in connection with coaching services and educational services. Where in this trademark does she say that she provides therapy? In fact, it's not even filed in that class. Her trademark is in class 41, which is an educational class. Mm. Legally, she owns the name. The trademark office is not going to ask for her degree. They're not going to ask to see her dissertation. We'll only check and confirm that using her trademark in a way that it's a brand.
0: Mm.
1: Wow.
0: So it's her brand.
5: But I've heard her call herself a therapist.
0: I don't know what I've heard her say. I'm going to be honest. I don't know.
1: I think she's very slick with the words, mm-hmm. too. And I think that's what she, like, she's a therapy expert is what she'll call herself.
5: She's a word expert.
1: Yeah, like, she tries to get around it in a way to where it's like, oh, I heard what you said, but then you go back and listen to it, and she'd be like, mm-hmm. nah, you ain't heard right, though.
5: Mm-hmm. I didn't say I graduated from therapy. I said I took therapy.
1: Or I studied therapy in school.
0: Yeah.
1: You know what I'm saying?
5: Extensively.
0: So. Well, did we all get bamboozled? Well, if we did, we all got bamboozled by social media again.
1: Maybe again. So. Seemed like it.
0: What's on? All right, let's move on and talk about Drake.
1: Yep, so the homie Drake, you know, he dropped the Iceman album over the weekend. It's moving numbers, too. They say it's supposed to do like 400 to 800,000 copies first week,
0: damn.
1: Something like that. It's projected to, at least. Well, now somebody has made a video, right, of Kendrick Lamar dissing Drake, but then also Drake responding to Kendrick Lamar on a couple of his Iceman tracks. Check it out.
6: Yeah, my first one, like my last one. It's a classic. You don't have one.
7: How do they say they got classics? If it's this shit that you never read.

0: Yeah.
1: He answered it like that.
0: This is war. This is war, man. I love that somebody broke it down, too. Yeah. Every bar that Kendrick had, Drake tried to respond to a lot of that within the Iceman album. So check it out for yourself. You be the judge.
1: Nice. All right. And then finally, we got to clap it up for Keith Lee, right? This is a man who got big and became famous on social media and has taken it to the next level. You know, in New Orleans this past weekend, you know he had a family day. Anybody hear about that?
0: Yeah.
1: Take a listen to what they're saying.
2: For this to be the first family day, people really showed out. Kevin on stage was the host, and he did a good job keeping us entertained and laughing throughout the day. Whether you were here with your family, your bae, or your friends, Keith Lee's family day had something for the whole family. And for my people who like to have adult beverages, there were plenty of alcohol tents around. Now let's get into the food. As you would expect at any festival, the lines are going to be long. And for the more popular food trucks, it may take some time, which you should expect at any festival. All of the businesses there were very friendly, and they were ready to serve us. I have no complaints as far as speed, time, and the quality of the food.
1: No complaints. Isn't that beautiful? Yeah. Keith Lee also thanked everybody, too.
3: This has been one of the most amazing days of my life, and I mean it from the bottom of my heart. I thank y'all. 20,000 people showed up today. There were some kinks. I know it didn't go off completely without any problems, but for every single person that came out here today, I thank you. It was hot.
1: That's beautiful, ain't it?
0: That's
1: the
0: dope.
1: The man that would get on and go, and let me tell you, I don't like this food.
4: That's too much salt.
1: Right.
4: I don't know what that was.
1: But the guy did it. 20,000 people. So shouts out to him, though. That's beautiful.
0: Yeah.
1: That's beautiful. All right, y'all. Listen, those are your hot topics coming up. We're going to play our $1,000 minute game next. It's Dee Dee in the morning.
5: This is Dee Dee in the morning.

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2: Power

0: Hey, good morning, Duval. I see you crossing over the Matthews Bridge right now. Hey, what's up? Hey, good morning, Didi in the morning. Guys, listen, I need to have a conversation with you right now. You know, many of you have known, and I talk about it on the air, that yes, I was born in Seattle, right?
1: Mm-hmm, correct.
0: My mom remarried when I was like 9 years old. We went to Germany after they got married. I was about 10. And then we ended up in Texas, Fort Hood, Killeen, Fort Hood, Texas.
1: Okay.
0: And yep, that's my hood. And they anyways, so, you know, we are on a radio station, B106, in Killeen area, right? Killeen Temple. Shouts out to them, right? So this past weekend, I was back home.
1: Okay.
2: Oh, really? Mm-hmm.
1: You was in So Fresh in Killeen.
0: Yes.
1: Yeah.
0: All weekend long.
3: So Fresh in Killeen. Did it feel like you was there yesterday?
0: No.
1: Oh, God.
0: No, yes and no, because it wasn't as many. I didn't feel that it has. There's a few new stores and things like that.
3: Yeah.
0: But what was shocking to me was I went back to some of my old stomping grounds, right? And and I got to post it online. I'm going to post it online because my husband was doing video. It was like a documentary of me going home, you guys.
3: Did you cry?
1: Documentary.
0: No, but I was sad.
3: Aww.
0: I was sad because I got to see so many things and it brought back certain memories.
3: Yeah.
0: Right?
3: Yeah.
0: Like, okay, so for one of them is, you know, the middle school I went to, Fairway Middle School, is closed down. But I knew it had closed down. But it closed down and it's like grass is growing around. Like, you look at you like, oh, my God. Right? Or the high school that I went to, they expanded it. It

0: nothing.
1: Nothing. Oh,
0: like
1: my
0: what,
1: God.
0: Yeah, you've done that when you've gone home?
1: Yes, yes.
0: And you go and you... What does it do for you, JJ?
1: I mean, you'd be like, damn, what was this when I was here?
0: Right. It looks so much... Here's me when I went to some of the schools. Take a listen.
2: All right. This is... Oh, my former middle school. That was the gymnasium right there. Yeah. And right in front of those doors, I used to stand out there and sing. Damn, look at this. This was my middle school. Oh, those were the building where them little bad kids. That was the annex. The little bad kids had to go over here and learn. Look at Killeen High School.
0: Wow. That was me. Just, I mean, I'm just sitting there.
3: Reminiscing.
0: Right. Reminiscing about it all. But yeah, the annex was where them bad kids had to go.
1: Yeah.
0: JJ started laughing.
1: Yeah.
0: You just had to go to those.
1: Yeah,
0: ones.
1: What?
0: Those are like the portables?
1: Yes, them portables.
0: Portables.
1: Yeah.
0: Yes. Yes. That's what it was.
3: They now have like alternative schools now.
0: But they used to send them across the street to another little building.
1: Yeah, but them portables, boy, you felt like you was in jail.
4: For real.
1: Like jail. You don't go to lunch when everybody else go.
3: Oh, no.
1: Yeah, you. You, when the bus gone after school, then they let you out.
0: Right. Oh, that was the other thing I got a chance to look at. Y'all remember, you know, there's always like a convenience store, a small little store by a school that they don't let but so many students in at a time. Man, we went past that store, me and the husband. I went, oh, that's the store everybody stole everything out of.
1: Damn.
5: Is it a Walmart now?
0: It ain't nothing. It's shut down.
4: Oh.
0: It was shut down. Like that.
4: I kind of went through this recently when I went to go home to visit, rest in peace, Clark. I went past my house and it's gone. Yes, because it turned into a crack house.
0: Oh,
4: they condemned it. Jeez. The roof was missing. So the whole, I mean, I looked at the place where I grew up at and it was just empty.
0: It just brings back so many memories and you'd be tripping on it. Okay, so here was another one. We went past, you know, several of the houses that we lived in.
1: Uh-huh.
0: One, we lived on post at a place called Venable Village, which looks exactly the same as government housing.
1: Oh, really?
0: Looks exactly the same. I had to go and look at the house we actually were raised in.
2: Mm. Many are arguments in that house with Bill Bennett and my mama. He would put us out. All right, so then this is where we would walk to the Busy Bee. It used to be the Busy Bee where we'd walk and the door closed. We'd have to wash our clothes.
0: Yeah, I was like, oh, my God, that house. When I saw the house that Bill Bennett used to put us out of.
3: Now, Bill Bennett listening to this right now. He said, I'll put y'all out one time.
0: No, he didn't. Oh, every Friday, every other Friday when he got paid, him and my mother would get into an argument. And he'd be like, this is my house.
1: Oh, no.
0: And he'd put us out.
1: Was he lying?
0: Yeah, he wasn't lying. And we would be standing on the front lawn looking at it like, well, one day he's going to let us back in.
1: Shut
5: Maybe
1: up.
5: Soon, hopefully.
0: No, really. Every other Friday when that man got paid, we got put out.
4: We can't just.
0: I used to look at my watch. I'd be like, well, we got about three more. Hours, Bill gonna put us out.
1: Stop. Yeah, every other Friday they come around like, man, where you think we gonna stay tonight?
5: At the Busy Bee.
0: And the Busy Bee was a laundromat that we used to have to walk.
4: Oh.
0: Me and my mother, when we moved, we had to walk to wash our clothes and stuff like that.
1: Yeah.
0: So it's just such a trip because let me tell you what it is. When you look at stuff like that, you are reminded how far you've come.
1: Yes.
0: But it also reminds you of where you're not going back to.
1: Back to, yeah. Mm-hmm.
0: I swear, it reminds you of where you're not going back to.
1: Man, can y'all imagine Dee Dee walking down the street, going to that laundry mat with that basket
0: of clothes.
1: Oh, my God.
0: Basket of clothes and a bunch of quarters in
1: right.
0: my pocket.
1: Oh, my God.
3: I ain't gonna lie to you. Don't let that basket have one of them plastic parts poking out of it.
0: Oh, yeah.
3: And then poke in your side every time you start. Oh, I couldn't stand them baskets.
1: You know damn well you shouldn't have put no shoes in there with that and then tow it up.
0: So anyways, I just wanted to say shouts out to everybody. I saw a lot of folks came out to say hi, some high school friends and people like that. So
1: that's
0: it was really dope.
1: Good.
0: But
1: dope
0: it was like really going back. I mean, like going home. I felt like I was... Oh, God, I don't want to say Diddy.
4: You know what I thought? You're a survivor.
0: All right, thank you for that. We'll use that one, too. But anyway, shouts out again to everybody listening, Killeen Forehood. It's Diddy in the morning.

0: Power 106.1, Rise and Shine, Jacksonville. Sending morning vibes to Riverside, Avondale, Ortega, Springfield, and the East Side. It's Didi in the morning. We're going to play our $1,000 minute game. But listen, let me ask you this. Trey G, you don't swim, do you, Trey?
1: I can't swim.
0: You can't swim.
1: Yeah, I cannot.
2: Have you tried?
1: Yes.
2: For real?
1: I went to a water park, followed a little boy down the slide, and I didn't know it was water at the bottom. I hit the water butt first, and I just started drowning just instantly.
3: Instantly.
1: Then I heard somebody say, stand up! Stand up!
3: It's 2 feet.
1: I said, oh, my bad.
0: Trey, were you swallowing water and getting scared?
1: I was.
2: You were slapping that water like a bird.
1: Yeah. Yeah, it wasn't great.
0: Cruz, you swim a lot?
4: Yeah, I'm a good swimmer.
0: You know?
4: You know, I jumped in a wave pool once, though. Like, you know, the artificial waves, thinking okay. I'm a great swimmer. I realized real quick I wasn't that good of a swimmer.
0: Well,
1: you
0: know.
1: Can I humble you?
0: Here's what they said. The average adult does this only 6 times a year, and they said go for a swim. Only 6 times a year.
4: Oh, no.
2: Oh, wow.
1: If I could swim, I'd probably do it more.
2: I think so, too.
1: Yeah, I'd do it more.
0: I'm all right. My brothers and sisters taught me how to swim. So that means, man, I don't have the real technique.
1: Yo.
0: They just taught me how to survive myself,
1: right.
0: I guess, in the
1: water.
0: Was
1: it one of them ones where they just throw you into the pool and be like, do it?
0: Or they would tell me, like, I'd jump off the diving board. And I'd fall to the bottom, and they'd come down and get me. I'd just sit down there at the bottom of the of the pool, and then they'd come and get me. That's trust, ain't it?
1: It is. That is. That's also good breath control, too.
0: It was. I would just sit there and look up like, are y'all going to come get me?
1: Yeah.
3: In the water.
2: Didi, the only one that go to the 8-foot part and still have no problem.
1: Oh, God. As a kid.
0: Because of what they did to me and let me just sit there in the water, that's probably why I'm not that scared. Do you know what I mean? Like, I'm not that scared of the water like that.
2: Okay.
0: Even though I can't swim well.
1: Yeah. It's best not to panic, I've heard, if you get in those situations. Yeah.
0: So I don't panic because I'm used to them coming to get me. All right, let's get into the game.
5: It's time to boss up with a bang. You got the answers. We got that bread. $1,000 all for you with the $1,000 Minute Game. Exclusively on Didi in the Morning.
0: Hi, is this Wilnesha?
6: Yes, I'm here.
2: Wilnesha.
6: I'm doing good. I'm blessed. How are you?
0: Wonderful. Trey is loving your name, Wilnesha.
1: Yo, where does this name come from? Who you named after?
6: My aunt Ashley.
0: Okay, wait, hold on. Okay, Wilnesha, what's going on? Are you walking into work or something? What's all that noise?
6: No, I'm sitting in the car.
1: Okay. Wilnesha excited, too. I can tell you. Is your nickname Will or do they call you Nisha?
6: Nisha.
2: I just said Nisha.
1: Nisha, you got kids? You got little ones?
6: Yes, I do.
1: How many?
6: I have 5 kids.
1: Oh, that's a lot of little ones.
0: What are their ages?
6: 1, 2, 2, 4, and 6.
1: Oh, Nisha been busy, I'm telling you.
0: Hold on a second. The 2 and 2, are they twins?
1: Are they twins?
6: No, they 10 months apart.
1: I know that's right.
0: I must be talking to my mama. We must be in a time warp when we didn't went back in time.
2: No, tell you,
0: so that is my mother. Like that, you had 5 babies. What within 5, 6 years?
6: Yep, pretty much.
0: And two are the same age, and they not twins. You went in for your 6-week checkup like my mama, and they said you're pregnant.
6: Yes, ma'am.
2: Damn, Nisha, you don't need no more now.
1: Nisha good at something. They ain't talking about video games.
2: For real.
1: Yeah. Nisha good at something. They ain't talking about video games.
2: And we ain't talking about cooking either.
4: Giving life.
1: Come on, Nisha.
0: Yes. She's good at giving life. There
1: it
0: is. Let's spin the wheel. Here we go.
7: DJ Cruz. JJ from the SIP.
8: Trey G.
7: $20 bonus.
1: Hey. All right, Nisha, we're going to win some money for them babies. I'm going to read you the 10 questions. If you don't know the answer, Nisha, what you going to say?
6: Pass.
1: If you don't know the answer, just say pass, okay?
6: Okay.
1: All right, bet. Then we're going to spin the block, answer it again, and we got to go fast, no hesitation, okay?
6: Okay.
1: Let's get paid. First question. Which do you prefer, more hip-hop or R&B?
6: R&B.
1: What was the last concert you went to?
6: NBA Youngboy.
1: How many albums did Drake recently release?
6: Two.
1: Keep going.
6: Three.
1: There you go. Yeah. What's the state capital of Florida? State capital of Florida.
6: Pass.
1: Singer Ella May is in a relationship with which basketball player?
0: Pass.
6: Oh, pass.
1: Which female comedian became the first funny lady to get the cover of Sports Illustrated?
6: Oh, my God. I don't know. I
1: said. What was the 5th question that I asked you? Number 5.
6: LMA boyfriend?
1: Yeah. Which prestigious award has J. Cruz won? Which prestigious award has J. Cruz won?
0: Y'all got four out of eight.
1: No problem.
0: You didn't even get to 10. Here's what you missed. You missed this one. What's the state capital of Florida? Tallahassee.
1: Yep. Mm-hmm.
0: Singer LMA is in a relationship with which basketball player? Jason Tatum.
2: JT.
0: Which female comedian became the first funny lady to get the cover of Sports Illustrated? Tiffany Haddish.
2: She ready.
0: So you got 4 out of 10, Nisha. You're going to get $10 every correct answer. We added up as $40, but add that extra 20 that you got. $60.
2: Come on, thank you.
0: $60. Do me a favor. Tell everybody the show that gave you a shot at that $1,000.
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0: Wanda P, what's happening?
8: Didi, she went from being officially reprimanded for speaking up for voters on Thursday in Tallahassee to demanding a meeting with the governor Friday to talk about his illegal gerrymandered maps, to being arrested because of it, then being invited to speak to thousands of citizens from across the country Saturday at Alabama State Capitol for the National Day of Action for Voting Rights Mass Rally.
9: I am Florida State Representative Angie Nixon, and it is an honor and a pleasure to be with you all today. I must say that I am a little flustered because yesterday Ron DeSantis decided to arrest me. The problem is politicians should not be deciding who their voters are. The voters should be choosing their representatives.
8: The brother shouted that part. I know that's right. At any rate, Rep. Nixon's speech was about 3.5 minutes, and thousands again attended this rally. Leaders from all across the country. Rep. Nixon, keep doing what you're doing. The country is watching, and Saturday was evidence of that. We're looking at today's weather. The high is going to be around 88 degrees. I'm Wanda B for Didi in the Morning on Power 106.1.
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22: 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I said, I ain't talking about your mom. Did you call somebody? He told me no. I asked him, why not? He told me he don't think he have a case. I said, what, you went to law school, son? You ain't supposed to know. You supposed to call. Tell me what happened. He said he was on the expressway. He was speeding. I asked him how fast he was going.

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0: Hour 106.1. Good morning, Duval. I see you crossing over Dane's Point Bridge right now. I sure hope you have a wonderful day, all right? It's Dee Dee in the morning.
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0: All right, you guys, listen. I have to talk to Ash Cash about something because people trip out on me. I'm going to tell you why. Ash Cash, you know what? I'm the person who, if I go to a casino, I'm only going to spend maybe $100, right? $150, $200. That's about it, right? $200. I always tell people because I said I work too hard for my money to throw it away. Another one is this. I've often told people it's very rare that you see me walking around with red bottoms all the time and all done up. I said because unless my credit cards are at a zero balance, you ain't going to see me stunting too hard, right?
3: Yes, correct.
0: Because the interest in is you paying too much money. So let's talk about that. The material things and the value that we're putting on stuff.
4: Yeah, you know what people don't do, Dee Dee? They don't realize how much hours of their life they are spending when they buy these material things, right? So I'll give you an example. Let's say somebody who's listening, and I'm not coming for nobody, right? But let's say somebody who's listening makes $20 an hour.
0: Okay.
4: And they decide, you know what? I work hard. I want to treat myself. I want to get a Gucci bag, right? So they buy a Gucci bag for $3,000. And they're like, all right, that's no big deal. But now what you got to think about is you make $20 an hour. So you just gave away 150 hours of your life for a bag that you can't even use all the time.
3: Right.
0: Come on.
4: You can only use it on a weekend, right? You can't wear it to work, right? And so now you're working and making $20 an hour. You just gave away 150 hours of your life for something that you could only wear once in a while.
0: Well, dang.
4: That don't make sense to me, right? And so what I would say is, I had a conversation with a billionaire recently. That was Grant Cardone, but I had a conversation with Grant Cardone recently, and he was saying, he had a pair of Tom Ford glasses, and he was like, I never buy these Tom Ford glasses with the money that I earned, right? I never use earned income to buy things.
0: Wow.
4: He said, what I do is I use earned income to buy assets, and then those assets that give me money, I use the money to buy the things.
0: Wow.
4: And so that's what I want everybody to start doing going forward, right? I never want you to buy things with earned income. If you had to work for it and you had to earn it, stop buying your things with that money.
0: Mm.
4: What I want you to do instead is the money that you earn, figure out how can you buy assets, income-producing assets. That could be you could start a business. That could be, you selling merchandise. You could write a book. You could get real estate, stocks, whatever. There's so many, royalties from a song that you, whatever it is, right?
0: Mm-hmm.
4: Take that money, invest that money into something that is gonna produce income for you. And then the only way that you could buy things is with the income that comes from the asset that you actually bought.
0: If
4: you do that, you will be rich forever. You will never go broke. You will never have to figure out, how you're going to make ends meet. Because guess what? This earned income now multiplies, yourself, because that earned income goes into assets. That asset never goes away. That asset, you always own it.
0: Mm-hmm.
4: So if you ever got down and out, you can always sell the asset to get the money back. But now that asset is bringing you cash flow. And in the words of the great Wu-Tang Clan, cash rules everything around me.
0: I like it.
3: $100 bill, y'all.
0: All right. Mm.
4: Like Reverend Ike says, if you spend money, you end money, right? Mm-hmm. So if I work hard and I make money and now I spend the money on Tom Ford glasses, now that's it. It's over, right? Now if I ever want more money, I gotta keep working. But if I work and I invest that money in an asset, now that asset is pregnant now, right? Mm-hmm. And it's going to give me money babies. Mm-hmm. But guess what? It could keep giving me babies. It could keep giving me money babies over and over and over again, opposed to me having to physically work. So.
0: You know what? I never wanted babies before in my life, but you just made me want some. You said, money babies. Hell, I want
4: get
0: money.
4: Get you some money babies.
0: Yeah, some money babies now.
3: And I really hope everybody listens to this man, what he just said.
0: I agree.
3: The knowledge in school. I mean, because if you think about it, that's right. I mean, them Tom Ford, them Gucci bags, you can't use it all the time. Because now the way society is, once you put that stuff on social media,
0: oh, yeah.
3: you got to wait a while.
5: And it goes out of style.
3: Right.
0: Yeah. Ah, but listen, I'll be glad when the book about money babies comes out because I'm waiting on that.
4: Next up, coming soon.
0: Yeah.
3: Right.
0: I want to read about that. That's what we want. All right, listen, Ash Cash, let everybody know how to reach you, how to get your books.
4: Yes. 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
0: right
4: Diddy in the Morning.
0: Say it again. Ash Cash. Hey. All right, y'all, it's Diddy in the Morning.
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16: Hey, good morning across the river. Dames Point and Matthews Bridges are vibing with DD in the Morning. Morning, it's DD in the Morning. All right, listen, let's get into our hot topics because Russell Simmons is out here talking. Did y'all hear what Russell Simmons said about being in the Epstein files? If you haven't heard it, we got to tell you. Here we go.
17: Hot topics. We back on that.
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16: All right, so before we even get into anything, y'all saw this about the Navy jets that collided at an art show. Did y'all see this?
17: Boy.
16: This was crazy, and they were saying, I guess, the pilots were able to eject. Take a listen.
19: The terrifying scene unfolding during an air show at Mountain Home Air Force Base outside of Boise, Idaho. A pair of naval jets appearing to collide in midair 2 miles northwest of the base. Sparks and debris flying as the jets plummeted towards the ground before erupting in a ball of flames. 4 parachutes immediately deployed, the aviators descending in front of the smoking wreckage. As onlookers watched, an announcer can be heard. A naval spokesperson confirms all 4 successfully ejected. They were evaluated by medical personnel and are in stable condition.
20: I love that.
21: Jeez. Now, at first I thought it was fake, to be honest. I mean, I thought it was an AI video. Right. And then until you continue to watch it, then kept, you know, being on people's timeline, like, wow.
16: You know, that's the one thing I can't stand about this whole AI stuff, though, either.
21: Yeah.
16: Nowadays, you can't tell what's
21: know.
16: Real.
21: You don't know.
16: And it's so confusing. It's like, what are we doing here? Yeah. I don't know what is reality.
21: Yeah.
22: Right? It's tough.
16: But
22: luckily, though, since that was a real situation, those pilots ejected. So yeah. I didn't realize it was 4 pilots in there at the same time.
21: At the same time.
22: Well, you know, each ship or whatever, each plane.
16: Yeah.
22: But my goodness.
16: Did you just call them a ship?
21: Ship.
22: Yeah, my bad. Yeah.
16: I know that's bad.
23: It's better than saying cockpit.
16: Yeah, good point. All
21: but
16: right.
21: one of them didn't know how to use his parachute too good when he ejected because he went straight to the smoke. I'm like, dude, can you put your signal on? Go left.
16: Hey, merge. They said that's rare, and they survived. That's good news, right? Russell Simmons. Y'all heard this story with Russell Simmons?
23: My man is out there sitting in an interview letting people know everything that's going on, but this interviewer asked him something about Epstein, and he ain't like it.
24: I want to find out, what was your relationship like with Jeffrey Epstein? Because your name is in the files.
25: A Ugandan model wanted to give me her Bible. That's what's in the files.
24: You never went to the parties? None of that?
25: No.
24: Never been to the island?
25: No. What are you talking about? Why would you even say that?
24: No, I'm asking. I'm
25: looking for clickbait. My name is in the Epstein files because a Ugandan model, she was Miss Uganda, wanted to give me her Bible. I don't know how that ended up in the files, but it was somebody wrote, she's looking to give Russell Simmons her Bible.
24: That's so
25: I never
24: random,
25: got the
24: man.
25: Bible. SpongeBob is in the Epstein files. Multiple times, more than me. you know, these are just words that came out and names that came out. I'm famous. You know, every famous person's in there somehow.
16: You know what, though? Yeah. You can tell that Russell Simmons, number one. Russell said, why would you ask me that? Based on your history? Based on the rumors?
22: You lucky. That's the only thing we asked you.
16: Right. Based on the fact that you didn't move to Bali. Is why he asked. And then the other thing you could also tell that Russell Simmons was so concerned that he actually did some research. He had his lawyer. See how many times I'm mentioning it, please. Because he knew for a fact. You notice that?
22: Yeah. Then to say SpongeBob was mentioned more times than I was. That's a crazy defense, boy.
16: Very.
21: And then look, when he said, man, why are you asking me that? I'm sure as soon as that interview was over, he said, that's why I ain't come home. That's the main reason right there. I ain't come home.
22: That's exactly why.
21: I'm going to Starbucks over you.
16: Finally, Rick Ross is explaining something about what? All the women that he has in his life?
22: Yeah. Rick Ross was basically asked about the stable of women that he keeps around him and if he would ever see himself getting married. His answer might surprise you.
0: I meet a chick, if I fuck with you, you deserve the ball, shorty. Come kick it with me. Boom, boom, boom. Everybody don't deserve the, you know, you to fuck with and have a long-term relationship. I don't know how it's up. If we cool, we cool.
1: Yeah.
0: And let's enjoy it. I ain't your enemy.
1: Can you trust a woman?
0: You can't trust a lot. I mean, 2 months with me could change your life forever, shorty.
1: Gotcha.
0: And they understand that and they appreciate that. And majority of the time, they'll do anything to keep that line of communication there. It's something for me to fall in love the first night. They mind made up. Let's go marry her. I don't understand that. I done experienced amazing, but it ain't meant to be talked about marriage. Go get them mother new heels. Because the heels you had on, I saw your toe print engraved at the front.
21: Damn.
22: Say what you want about Rick Ross. He is kind of funny, though.
21: Yeah, he is.
16: Okay. All right, Rick.
22: You make a good point.
23: I agree with him, though. I ain't never had that good of a date where you said marriage or even thought it on the first date. You must be done.
22: Dee Dee, obviously, you want to agree with him. It's just something in your spirit.
16: I know. The only thing I'll say is one of the most successful rappers, and they said there's a lot of them that are successful, they end up married. And there's something to be said about that. Shout out to Jay-Z and Beyonce.
22: Jay-Z.
16: Create themselves a real-ass home. Look at T.I. and Tiny. They got them a real-ass family and things. Maybe.
22: Look at Swiss Beats and Alicia Keys.
16: Yep. So I'm just saying, maybe you need to settle down. Really.
23: Look at Jeezy and
16: You're going to say Jeezy and Jeannie Mont? Okay. All right, listen. Coming up, we're going to shut the show down next. It's the Dee Dee in the Morning.

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Yeah, I know it was a lot of songs to listen to, but let me know. 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

0: That's the two Lils right there. Lil Tris, Lil Wayne. It's called Attic. Yeah, I'm Power 106.1 True Hip Hop Home with Didi in the Morning. I'm DJ Millennium holding it down for Sun Night today. Gotta give a lot of love to the Jacksonville Waves, who kicked off their first ever season this past Friday at the ViStar Arena. Unfortunately, they lost, but I know the ladies are going to have a tremendous season, and it's good to see ladies basketball in Jacksonville. It's Power 106.1.
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Now she want all my crew. 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

Power 106.1 True Hip Hop Home with Didi in the Morning. I'm DJ Millennium holding it down for Star Night today. What's going on with, have you seen this new feature on Instagram? I got on IG a few days ago and seen something called IG Instance that just popped up on my feed or whatever. It's kind of like a square, a round picture that pops up, and I was scared to go on it, to be honest, because I didn't want to like a picture that I didn't want to like. And I was lost. I'm not even gonna lie. I had to call my little cousin to help me out with it. But I tell you one thing, technology, man, it's deep. It's Power 106.1. Yo, Jack.

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It's kind of deep. I'd rather lie than lose you. It's Power 106.1, True Hip Hop. I'm DJ Millennium, holding it down for Star Night today.

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11: 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You ain't supposed to know. You supposed to call. Tell me what happened. He said he was on the expressway. He was speeding. I asked him how fast he was going. He told me he

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0: 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I'm DJ Millennium holding it down for Sar Knight today. And a happy Haitian Flag Day to my Zoes out there.
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you dip, I dip, we like, damn. So I DJed a party over the weekend, and I dropped that song on. It was a school party, actually. And yeah, let's just say the kids went crazy. It's Power 106.1. True hip hop, home with Didi in the morning. I'm DJ Millennium, holding it down for Sar Knight today. What's going on, Woodson? Let me know where you're listening to the station from. 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
1: 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I know it's wrong.

see all this motion I'm having. He cool, I ain't gon' lie. 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Put on that for me, back get fly. Bitch says he blood, you know how I ride. These bitch says he blood, you know how I roll. Conceited as I get all the I change up my like I change my clothes. The hood winning, I'm up in the skull. Now.

0: Yeah, you know that voice. It's Tim's. Her latest What's in Need. Yeah, I'm Power 106.1, True Hip Hop Home with Didi in the Morning. I'm DJ Millennium holding it down for Sarah Knight today. And big congratulations goes out to Rihanna, Chance the Rapper, Idris Elba. They made the Time 100 list for philanthropy. Yeah, hopefully I said that right. But basically saying they're some of the best givers out there. And that's a good thing. You can see the article. 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

0: today. And you know, a lot of people coming to town, a lot of big time people, and Wiz Khalifa, he is one of them. He's coming May the 28th at Decca Live. And I know, I can see that look in your eyes. You want to be there. 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
1: It's Dee Dee in the morning, and if you missed the show... Oh, you got lost in the sauce.
2: Cut it out.
1: I love when people say that.
3: Lost in the sauce?
1: Yeah, I love that. I love that, the way I like people say, you know, my name is Bennett. I ain't in. I'm like, Bill Bennett?
3: Right.
1: My stepfather, Bill Bennett?
3: I'm from the West, and I ain't in this mess.
1: There it is. I like that one, too. Once you go black...
3: All right, see? Yeah, see? Your credit messed up.
1: Oh, God. Okay.
3: Real tears right now. Big facts. Big facts. Now, look, man, Tuesday on the show, we have a really dope discussion going on because we're talking about something you know a lot about, relationships and trust.
4: Yeah. Ooh, I like those. And those Drake albums got the streets talking, and I got into a great discussion about it on Cruising the Streets, and it was strictly ladies.
3: Hey, and I'm dropping some more money on you. With that $1,000 minute game.
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18: I know somebody that got into an accident. I asked him, did he call somebody? He said, I called my mom. I said, I ain't talking about your mom. Did you call somebody? He told me no. I asked him, why not? He told me he don't think he have a case. I said, what, you went to law school, son? You ain't supposed to know. You supposed to call. Tell me what happened. He said he was on the expressway. He was speeding. I asked him how fast he was going. He told

0: I'm Action News Jax anchor Tanika Hughes. A lot happens in a day, and every day at 5, we get you caught up on the big stories.
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It's Power 106.1, True Hip Hop, home with Diddy in the morning. I'm DJ Millennium, holding it down for Sean Knight today. About to get up out of the studio, the big homie Kay Fotz, she's going to hold you down at 3 p.m. So God bless, keep your heads up, and have a great rest of your day. Be safe.

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Yeah, we commercial free. Duval was really good. Hopefully your weekend was amazing. Got some Vicky Rose on the way. But right now, how about some Kalani Folded? On Power 6.1, True Hip Hop.

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2: Kudoski, you know what I'm saying? 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
1: She ain't even all that. 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
1: All right, beautiful people, let's get into it. Shouts out to Mike Epps, Chico Bean, Mojo Brooks. They recently performed at the Hard Rock Live for the Winner Ones comedy tour, and Mike Epps played this one correctly. So Adrian Broner was backstage. He had a little bit too much to drink, and the cameras were definitely on. You know, Adrian Broner, he was a boxer back in the day, and now he's a streamer, apparently. And Mike Epps kicked him out of his dressing room politely.
2: Y'all missing the show.
3: Huh? No, we is, huh? Let's go.
4: Hey, that was a polite way of putting it out.
3: That was a polite way of putting it out.
2: I could do it another way. But I ain't doing that. I'm just telling you this. Nice to meet you, bro. You too, little brother.
1: Well done, Mike Epps. He did a good job because Adrian Broner was definitely twisted. He had a lot to drink. Now, Real Housewives of Atlanta fans, the show is in full effect. K. Michelle has been added to the show. And during this one scene that's online, she was upset and she's thinking that people are plotting on her. And the whole cast seemed to be confused. Here's what happened.
5: And say you care about people when y'all be sitting there plotting and trying to do stuff to people. If I know that a mother is sitting there plotting my hurt, I'm not going to smile in your face. I know exactly the whole plot.
6: What's the plot?
5: Nobody that'll be plotting against me, smiling in my face.
6: Is there anything we can do? Who is it?
7: Who's plotting?
5: Okay, I brought you around this group. I want you to have an opportunity to get to know everybody. But I'm going to just tell you, I don't feel good about this. Like, even when you sat down and looked at your face, I want you to tell me what's going on, because if I got to deal with it for you, I will deal with it for you.
8: I just can't do it right now. Okay. I cannot. I'm not in space. I'm just honest. I'm not in space, and I get mad. I know the little jokes, and I want you as a person to know that you are a low-down motherfucker, and that's why you ain't got
1: Okay, so as you're watching this scene, everyone is obviously confused. So in K. Michelle's confessional, this is what she had to say about this so-called plot.
9: Last night after we left dinner, someone called me and said that there was a plot and a plan this whole time from some of these ladies. One was to imply that I was with your boyfriend or not boyfriend, whatever the moment is. Two, to talk about a rumor that a disgruntled ex said 8 years ago. I already know who you've contacted, what blogs you've called. To go read that and want to spread that, I think that is very disheartening, and that shows the character of these women.
1: All right, Real Housewives of Atlanta fan, there you have it. You want the drama? There it is. 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That's a Fox Report on Power.
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13: I know somebody that got into an accident. I asked him, did he call somebody? He said, I called my mom. I said, I ain't talking about your mom. Did you call somebody? He told me no. I asked him why not. He told me he don't think he have a case. I said, what, you went to law school, son? You ain't supposed to know. You supposed to call. Tell me what happened. He said he was on the expressway. He was speeding. I asked him how fast he was going. He told me he

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0: 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I'm Kay Fox. Ed Duval, thank you so much for sharing your time with me. I appreciate you. Got LMA on the way, plus a little Uzi Vert, but we are doing something very special. It's one powerful night of awareness and action. Now, domestic violence is happening in our homes and in our neighborhoods, and recently we've seen just how serious this is across the country. So we're stopping the music to silence the violence. 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It's happening, okay, May 31st. That's Sunday between 7 and 9 p.m. We are stopping the music to silence the violence. 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
1: 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This is Sean Knight, Middays, and resident father here at Power 106.1. And there's nothing in this world like the love a father has for his daughter. It's their first hero, her first protector, and forever her biggest fan. So my friend Brio Warren has something to say.
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Breezy Bracelet Tiller. It depends on Power 106 What You Hip Hop. Hope the DD in the morning. You're hanging out with your girl, Kay Fox. And I'm going to let you know why Rihanna's always going to be that girl, okay? And that's coming up in less than 10 minutes. But right now, LMA 100 on Power.

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It's your boy Fresh Montana. About it. 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

0: Kalani and Usher, Shoulda Never. That's what's trending on Power 106.1 True Hip Hop. I'm K Fox, and I got that T.I. coming up, plus Tems. But let me tell you why Rihanna will always be that girl. She has landed on Time 100 Philanthropy list, okay, honoring the world's most influential givers, leaders, advocates, and thinkers. Thanks to her Clara Lido Foundation, founded in 2012 after her grandmother's death and named after her grandparents. Now, the foundation has donated over $100 million to support climate resilience, women's entrepreneurship, arts and culture, education, and healthcare across the Caribbean, the U.S., and East Africa. So Rihanna's always going to be that chick for giving back, all right? So congratulations to Rihanna for making the cut for the Time 100 Philanthropy list honoring the world's most influential givers. It's K-Fox on Power 106.1 True Hip Hop.
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Glock

I know that DJ Nasty 305 loves this song. Tems, What You Need, on Power 6.2 Hip Hop. On the DD in the morning. Speaking of DJ Nasty, he is on the way with the Traffic Jam mix in less than 15 minutes. It's K-Fox right now, Since You Left Me. French Montana.

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1: 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It's Make It Happen Monday on Power 106 What You Hip Hop, home the DD in the morning. 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

0: 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It's K Fox on Power 61 True Hip Hop. And the third annual Daddy Daughter Dance is happening June 20th, all right? 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

see all this motion I'm having. 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

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You can record and you can hear you. 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

Yeah, a little twist. Weezy F Baby Addict. That's what's trending on Power 106.1 True Hip Hop. I am K Fox. Thank you so much for rocking out with your girl. Got some Zeddy Will on the way. Plus, Mike Will made it. But if you want to get down with them Tella Gang Boys, you know, May 28th, Wiz Khalifa is going to be at Decca Live doing all his biggest joints and more. 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
21: 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Ride this, while you sit on
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21: Lap. Spread them cheeks, let me see that. Shake that, like you out of control. Mm-hmm. That thing to your throat gets sore. Bend it on down, put your face on the floor. That to your legs can't stand. High freak, with the word in a hand.

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Power Riddles, it's what you hear. Power from Didi in the morning. And Real Housewives of Atlanta fans, you need your fix. Well, they are giving it to you, especially Kate Michelle. There is drama amongst the ladies. Are we surprised? I got the details coming up inside the Fox Report. But right now, Mike Will Made It, Lil Baby, Future on Power 106. Want you hip hop.

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2: All right, beautiful people, let's get into it. Shouts out to Mike Epps, Chico Bean, Mojo Brooks. They recently performed at the Hard Rock Live for the We Don't Ones comedy tour, and Mike Epps played this one correctly. So Adrian Broner was backstage. He had a little bit too much to drink, and the cameras were definitely on. You know, Adrian Broner, he was a boxer back in the day, and now he's a streamer, apparently. And Mike Epps kicked him out of his dressing room politely.
3: Y'all missing the show.
4: Huh?
5: There he is, huh?
4: Let's go. Hey, that was a polite way of putting it out.
3: I could do it another way, but I ain't doing that. I'm just telling you, nice to meet you, bro.
2: Well done, Mike Epps. He did a good job, because Adrian Broner was definitely twisted. He had a lot to drink. Now, Real Housewives of Atlanta fans, the show is in full effect. K. Michelle has been added to the show, and during this one scene that's online, she was upset. And she's thinking that people are plotting on her, and the whole cast seems to be confused. Here's what happened.
6: Aaron, say you care about people when y'all be sitting there plotting and trying to do stuff to people. If I know that a mother is sitting there plotting my hurt, I'm not gonna smile in your face. I know exactly the whole plot.
7: What's the plot?
6: Nobody gotta be plotting against me, smiling in my face.
7: Is there anything we can do? Who is it?
8: Who's plotting?
9: Okay, I brought you around this group. I want you to have an opportunity to get to know everybody. But I'm going to just tell you, I don't feel good about this. Like, even when you sat down and looked at your face, I want you to tell me what's going on, because if I got to deal with it for you, I will deal with it for you.
6: I just can't do it right now. Okay. I cannot. I'm not in space. I'm just honest. I'm not in space. And I get mad. I know the little jokes. And I want you as a person to know that you are a low-down motherfucker. And that's why you ain't got
2: Okay, so as you're watching this scene, everyone is obviously confused. So in K. Michelle's confessional, this is what she had to say about this so-called plot.
10: Last night after we left dinner, someone called me and said that there was a plot and a plan this whole time from some of these ladies. One was to imply that I was with your boyfriend or not boyfriend, whatever the moment is. Two, to talk about a rumor that a disgruntled ex said 8 years ago. I already know who you contacted, what blogs you called, to go read that and want to spread that. I think that is very disheartening, and that shows the character of these women.
2: All right, Real Housewives of Atlanta fan, there you have it. You want the drama? There it is. 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That's a Fox Report on Power.
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9: I know somebody that got into an accident. I asked him, did he call somebody? He said, I called my mom. I said, I ain't talking about your mom. Did you call somebody? He told me no. I asked him, why not? He told me he don't think he have a case. I said, what, you went to law school, son? You ain't supposed to know. You supposed to call. Tell me what happened. He said he was on the expressway. He was speeding. I asked him how fast he was going. He told me.

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1: Grosky, you know what I'm saying? You got Wham, you got Billy in this, you know what I'm saying?
2: 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Another anthem upon the name.
1: Biggest you can get, you dig what I'm saying?

trapping and rapping, I'm golden. 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
13: Tomorrow, some of us will wake up and it will be our last day on this earth. It will be unexpected and without warning. Each year, 250,000 people will die from medical malpractice, the third leading cause of death in America. 43,000 will die in a car or truck crash. 6,000 will die working on the job. I'm John Morgan of Morgan & Morgan, and we represent many of these families. It's awful. 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If you're at odds with a loved one, listen closely. Pick up the phone. Call them. Say you're sorry. I promise a huge burden will be lifted from your heart and your soul will be renewed. Even if you're not wrong in your own mind, it doesn't matter. Death is bad enough. Death without closure and love will follow you the rest of your days. Trust me on this. Morgan & Morgan. 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